Well, the wonderful, again pronounced, I think, Mulatu Astik, the tune called Tazita. Unfortunately, my Ethiopian is not too clever right now or forever, really. So apologies to any listeners out there who may be offended. No offence intended. Before that was Silver Walker. Sorry, I'm going back. I just started the section, haven't I? I've gone back again, so I'll start again and ignore that last statement. I'm moving on. Time for Johnny Adams with a tune called Born to Love You.

Let me call his number. Is this 734-2099? Well, I found this number on my telephone bill, and it was on there for 13, 14 times. So what? Oh, so you must be the one he's talking to now.

0: Bafoo.
1: Well, that was wonderful, Sandy's. Two from him. We had Mess on Your Hands and Just Out of Reach. Ford Eaglin, My Head is Spinning. Ovie Wright, I Don't Know Why. And Johnny Adams, Born to Love You. Hope you enjoyed them. Next tune, going to Christine, who's down the stairs, unfortunately. It's going to start off with some Wilson Pickett, a tune called A Man and a Half.

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Going on to Christine, hope you enjoyed them, or you listen again on Friday, 12 to 3 in the morning. That was Rising Sun, the tune called Do What You're Doing. Gigi Shin, Devil of a Girl, Two Friendly Wonderful, Eldridge Holmes, Worried Over You, and Where Is Love, and Wilson Pickett, A Man and a Half. Hope you enjoyed that. Next one. The final segment of reggae for the evening, I believe, is Barrington Levi with a tune called Man Give Up.

Well, a big respect to all the Manchester crew, saying big respect from the Manassa crew, the man Nick Manassa and the man I show. Right now, we come down here to play against Dubbison tonight. Yeah? Now only, I don't know if style, saying so the way we do it, we play a version and then we rub the rubber dub style with the lyrics. Seeing that's the way we do it.

0: That's the way we do it.
1: Right, that was Mr. Scruff versus Man of Sea, the tune called Razzalers. Human Del My Mind, Rico, the Sidewinder. See Your Soul Is Because I'm Black, and Barrington Levy, Man Give Up. Hope you enjoy that wonderful reggae. That should be the end of that for the evening. We've got about under an hour left. Time for the blues, as always, straight after reggae. All interlinked. It's all part of the process. Champion Jack Dupree with a tune called Bad Blood.

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Oh, Maybelline, why can't you be true? 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

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Cadillac looked like it's standing still, and I caught Maybelline at the top of the hill. Maybelline!

course, the wonderful Leith, Arthur Miles, a tune called Stop. We got B.B. King, two from him, Blues Man, and When Your Babe Packs Up and Goes. The Black Keys, Aeroplane Blues. One of the Jackson, Hot Dog, that made him mad. Elvis Presley, Maybelline. Duffy Power, Little Boy Blue. And the start of that segment was Champion Jack Dupree with a tune called Bad Blood. Right, it's 12:30 almost. We've got half an hour left to tune, so thank you all for joining me tonight. The show's repeated Friday at midnight at 12 till 3 and same time live next Tuesday again, 10 till 1. Anyone with any technical nous skills can offer support and, you know, embrace and embellish the show, please feel free to contact me, whichever way you think is appropriate. So yeah, thank you all for joining tonight on Measure Radio on the Soul Man of the Show. Take good care of each other. I'll see you before I go, but for now, let's continue with some Gladys Knight and the Pips. Get on to Peter, again a friend of mine who passed away on the 8th of June last year. Still, I think about him every day and his family. Yeah, go to Peter. Take good care, brother. Until I see you again, Gladys Knight and the Pips.

Hello and welcome back. Yes, that was hang on, the festivals, the tune called Music. Joe Wilson, I'm Her Only Man. Joe Wilson. Tommy Montgomery, Voice of Experience, and Gladys Knight and the Pips, Till I See You Again. Going to Peter and all family members, I suppose it's a Bev. I forgot to mention before, I do apologise for that. Right, we're wrapping to the end of the show. We've got 20 minutes left. It's all for you freaks out there, all you weirdos, all you night riders, all you sort of strangers who loiter. It starts off with the Bevis Frond with a tune called London Stone.

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It's a very good day. You listen to Paul Shannon with a Total Country Show. Give me the best of country, bluegrass, a little touch of Irish. Coming up on the hour, we have my artist for the week. And this week, it's Paul Overstreet. Two songs back to back from Paul on the hour. Sit back, relax and enjoy. Here's Susan McCann, 57 Chevrolet.

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Alan Jackson, Chattahoochee. Well, folks, it's come that time for my artist of the week, and this week is Paul Overstreet, where we play two songs back to back. The first one, One in a Million, followed by So in Love. 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
1: It's Jason Aldean with Luke Bryan and Eric Church. The only way I know

Well, folks, it's come that time, the end of the show. I'll be back with you on Wednesday evening, 8 p.m. till 7 p.m. We'll roll on back the years, giving the hits from the 50s to the 90s and a little bit more. From me, Paul Shannon, take care. 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I'll see you on Wednesday.

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2: 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We are

Clifton Dyson with Dyson's Faces and Till I've Got This Feeling of Love, kicking off this week's 70s Soul, Funk and Disco show. I'm Eddie Crampton. How are you? Got some fabulous music lined up for you in the next 2 hours. And also a chat with Robert Upchurch, of course, former Philly International Records solo artist and lead singer of The Tramps. He'll be along on the phone in about 15 minutes' time. And then in hour two, got some brand new music, and it sounds really rather retro, from a lad called Gareth Donkin. Not an artist I'm familiar with, but I will certainly be looking him up. Can't wait to play you that record. Right now, I've got the Imperial Wonders on the way. Also, Betty Wright, but this is The Dramatics.

the late, great Betty Wright with a track tucked away on a 1977 LP, this time for real, Brick Grits. And love that song as I do. I didn't know what Brick Grits were, or at least grits, until I looked it up. It turns out that it's a dish very popular in the southern states in America, made of coarsely ground corn. And I assume Brick Grits means that she's burnt them. I can sympathise with that, because me, I could burn lettuce.

0: just one of those tracks that's guaranteed to fill the dance floor, isn't it? Certainly around my neck of the woods anyway. There's the Drifters, and You've Got to Pay Your Dues. Now, cast your mind back to the late 60s and the sound of San Francisco with Sly and the Family Stone and their iconic record Family Affair. Did you ever hear Jimmy Ruffin's version? Have a listen to this.
1: Mira, venga acá.

proving that very much he is life after Motown Records. In 1973, Jimmy Ruffin had gone to Polydor, and there, tucked away on his eponymous LP, is his cover of Sly and the Family Stone's Family Affair. Made rather a good fist to that, didn't he? Wonderful. I'm Aidy Crampton. This is 2 hours of 70s soul, funk and disco. And next up, I've got Robert Upchurch, lead singer of the Tramps, on the telephone. But to introduce the man himself, I'm going to play one of his solo releases on Philly International. This is Robert Upchurch with The Devil Made Me Do It.

0: Recording there as a solo artist in his pre-Tramps days, that's Robert Upchurch and The Devil Made Me Do It. And live on the line, I've got the man himself. I've got Robert Upchurch from The Tramps. Robert, welcome to England.
1: Oh, thank you. Thank you for having me. It's good to be back in touch with you guys.
0: Lovely. I mean, The Tramps were the hottest selling disco act of the 70s. Got a Grammy Award. Really at the top of your game. Must have been fantastic.
1: Oh, yeah. It was a great time. We had a good run and a lot of good memories, met a lot of good people.
0: Lovely. Were you from a musical family yourself? What were your beginnings?
1: Actually, I started in church like so many others, singing gospel music. I had a brother, an older brother, who also sang. My older sister, I'm the youngest of four.
0: Right.
1: My older sister, she sang also and was approached at one point to be a backup singer for Ike and Tina Turner at one point.
0: Ah, a budding Ike act.
1: Yeah.
0: Lovely. So you got a call to Philadelphia International as a solo recording artist. How did that come about? Where were you discovered?
1: That came about due to a gentleman that I was working with at the time. He was also my drummer at the time. I was a solo artist and just doing the club scene throughout Philadelphia.
0: Mm-hmm.
1: And he happened to come across some people that knew Norman Harris and Alan Felder, Earl Young, Ronnie Baker. And those guys came out to one of my performances one night. And after the show, we sat down and we talked, and he introduced me to everyone and told me the reason why they were there. And, you know, things just kind of took off from there.
0: Wonderful. Because, I mean, Philly International was starting a really good run, but you got Love Train was already out. That was crashing the charts. It must have been a great place to work.
1: Well, it was, actually. The record company actually was a subsidiary of Philly International.
0: Oh, Golden Fleece.
1: It's called Golden Fleece Records, yeah. Yes. But my recording was released also on Philly International as well as Golden Fleece.
0: Of course, that was The Devil Made Me Do It and Glad You're Mine, 1974.
1: That's right.
0: Lovely. So how were you introduced to The Tramps as a band then?
1: Well, I knew the guys long before I became a part of the group. And I would run into different guys from the group around town.
0: Mm-hmm.
1: They were on their way to where they were working, and I was on my way to where I was working. And, you know, we see each other and we yell or holler at each other, get each other's attention,
0: yeah.
1: You know, things like that.
0: Lovely. Because, I mean, when you got the invite to join them, they just finished a successful run at Buddha, hadn't they? Zing Went the Strings of My Heart and Hold Back the Night. You know, they were really going places. Did a vacancy arise within the group or?
1: It was a series of things, actually. Some of the members from the group had left at that time also.
0: Mm-hmm.
1: And the record company that we both were recording for, The Tramps, were doing some background vocals on some of my solo things.
0: Yeah.
1: And when the company realized that it was going to fold, you know, through negotiations, Atlantic Records picked up everyone that was on the label.
0: Yeah.
1: Myself included. I was signed to Atlantic as a solo artist as well.
0: Yeah.
1: And The Tramps also as The Tramps. And someone from Atlantic got the idea of putting my sound together with The Tramps to see how it would come together. And needless to say, they liked what they heard. And I ended up becoming a member of the group.
0: Fantastic. And of course, just in time for their biggest hit, Disco Inferno, which, in my opinion, is one of the songs that define the 70s. Although it wasn't a hit straight away, was it? Released in 1976?
1: No, it wasn't. That particular song was released a few times, charted, not very high, but fell off the charts as well.
0: Right.
1: You know, didn't spend a lot of time on the charts, but we had much greater success once the soundtrack for Saturday Night Fever came about.
0: Oh, yeah, and how. Wow. I mean, that's a great project to be part of anyway, but it got you a Grammy, didn't it?
1: Yes, it did. 1978, Album of the Year.
0: Fantastic. And, of course, it went on to be covered by other artists like Tina Turner, Cyndi Lauper.
1: Yes.
0: And it was used in 30 film soundtracks.
1: I've seen a few that it was used in. I didn't know it was that many.
0: Yeah.
1: But that's great. That's great.
0: So your Grammy came in 1979. While you were at Atlantic, you had six albums. What was it like working at Atlantic compared to Philadelphia? Philly was a real sort of family feel, am I right in thinking? Atlantic must have been a bit of a corporate experience.
1: Yes. Well, we did most of the recordings in Philadelphia.
0: Oh, okay.
1: Yeah. The last album that we did for Atlantic, we did in New York City.
0: Right.
1: And that was, it was a much more regimented procedure, I have to say.
0: Yeah.
1: You know, not as laid back as it would have been in Philadelphia.
0: No, a bit more factory-like, I would imagine.
1: Yeah.
0: A great album, all the same. And then, of course, the bottom fell out of the disco market, didn't it? Attitudes changed, especially in the States.
1: Yeah, it did. That wasn't so good for us. That was not a good time.
0: No. But you directed your energies to Europe, didn't you? Didn't you spend a lot of time in Germany and in Holland?
1: Yes. Holland has been a very good market for us, even till today.
0: Yeah.
1: Since the pandemic, yeah. We travel extensively throughout Holland. It's been a while since we've been in Germany, but Germany was a good market for us as well.
0: Yeah.
1: And we're looking forward to having those same opportunities again.
0: Oh, yeah, aren't we all? Oh, never mind, light at the end of the tunnel, so we'll soon be able to welcome you back, and that'll be one hell of a party. Lovely. You went on to record again on another Dutch label, I think in 1984. The album was This One for the Party. Had a single move and a beautiful record called Truly Wonderful.
1: That song was written by a good friend of mine. He's deceased since. His name was Bruce Gray. And he had some songs also on our Atlantic albums. Mm-hmm. Also, he wrote Body Contact Contract.
0: All right.
1: He wrote a few others, but a very, very good songwriter, keyboardist, and, you know, he could sing as well.
0: Yeah.
1: You know, I really liked the feel of his songs, the material that he wrote.
0: Mm.
1: We had some pretty good songs. He was even with us when we recorded that album in Holland.
0: All right.
1: But while we were there in the studio, his uncle passed, and he was required to come back home right away, and that ended the production.
0: Mm-hmm.
1: And a couple of the Dutch producers picked up where he left off, and that's why it has the sound that it has. If he had done the entire album as planned, the album would have had a totally different feel, a more trance feel, you know. But I found the album interesting. I liked it.
0: Yeah, lovely.
1: Yeah.
0: The group was inducted into the Dance Music Hall of Fame in New York in 2005, it got the band members back together, didn't it? Didn't you perform for the first time in 25 years or something?
1: Yes, it was. That was a special night. You know, in this business, it's not common for guys that's been together, you know, for a long period of years to have their differences.
0: Yeah.
1: And, you know, different things happen and, you know, egos, attitudes and, you know, personalities.
0: Well, yeah.
1: You know, clash and cause problems.
0: Mm.
1: But we were able to look past all of that and come back together and do what we felt was best for the group at that time.
0: Lovely. Lovely.
1: And I have to say, it was a good time.
0: Good.
1: Seeing everybody together again.
0: Yeah. I mean, Disco Inferno, we just spoke about the ceremony in New York. It didn't end there, did it? Because it got a resurgence at the 2016 presidential political campaign for Bernie Sanders. Tell me about that.
1: Yeah. I was kind of shocked at that myself. At the time, I was living in Massachusetts.
0: Yeah.
1: And my partner, Eddie Szymanski, called me and told me that the Democratic Party had been in touch with him and wanted to know if we would be interested in performing for the convention. So sure, why not? You know, exposure, good exposure.
0: Yeah, absolutely.
1: You know?
0: What's next then? What's next on the horizon for the Tramps? Are you intend coming back to Europe next year as soon as the pandemic's died down?
1: Yes, we are. We are in the plans of a few people have been in touch with us concerning touring there in England. And we have a European agency that books all our tours, and they're expecting something to happen in June of this year.
0: June the 21st is the date that we've been given for all restrictions to be dropped.
1: I
0: believe it when I see it.
1: Me too.
0: I'm not holding my breath.
1: I agree with you. I totally agree.
0: Wonderful. Have you got any new recordings? Anything in the pipeline we can look forward to? Or a new CD to promote?
1: I'm always kicking ideas around. You know, I would like to say that maybe by the end of this year, we'll have something good enough to release.
0: Lovely. Lovely. I look forward to hearing that.
1: Yeah, that'll be fun. That'll be fun again.
0: Yeah. Right, Robert, thank you for your time. Really enjoyed talking to you. And I wish you every success for the future. And I look forward to catching up with you when you come across to Europe.
1: I hope so. I hope we can get together.
0: That'd be nice. I look forward to it.
1: So, myself as well.
0: Excellent. Right. Enjoy the rest of your day. Thank you.
1: Oh, you're quite welcome. You guys take care.
0: Lovely. Bye-bye.
1: All right. Bye-bye.
0: What a lovely man. All right. I'm going to play out now with a re-recording of their 1975 smash hit. This is the Tramps with Hold Back the Nine. And don't forget, you can keep up with the guys' latest news at their website, www.thetramps.net. Don't forget the extra M.

That's just one more Philadelphia gem, isn't it, don't you think? The Intrigues, with a single that was released in 1969, but it was featured on their 1970 eponymous LP. That's called In a Moment, right here on the 70s Soul, Funk and Disco Show. I'm Eddie Crampton, and in the week, I had the pleasure to have a bit of a chat with Ron Foster, of course, former interviewee on this show and former band member with Ecstasy, Passion and Pain. And we were discussing a CD that's not long come out, featuring the back catalogue of Ecstasy, Passion and Pain, including some previously unreleased cuts. And while we were chatting, he just made me aware of a cover of an Ecstasy, Passion and Pain song that he'd produced on a fella called Lee McDonald. Now, this did come out in 1981, but it's just too good to leave out. So I hope you enjoy it as much as I do.

West Coast Soul from 1975 from TUME, which stands for the Ultimate Musical Experience. Love Shortage on the 70s Soul, Funk and Disco Show. I'm Eddie Crampton, and you know how I often say that a track has the power to take you back to a time and a place and a distant memory? This one always reminds me of True Soul up in Edinburgh. Me and Kev Rogers were leant against the wall, putting the world to rights, chatting in the Wee Red Bar as part of that weekender, and somebody dropped this next record on the decks, and we both looked at each other and said, "Can't talk now, listen."

from the man who brought us so many great songs, including Happy. There's Prince Philip Mitchell, and the world needs more people like you. You can see why it stopped the conversation, can't you? Great track. This one is from Will Hatcher, a little bit of lesser-known Detroit. It's on Willsville Records, not to be confused with Willsville, USA, from 1976.

Honey and the Bees, featuring the lead vocals of the lovely Cassandra Wootton, of course, former interviewee on this very show, formerly of the Sweets and latterly of the Ritchie family. If you'd like to listen to our chat, it's all on my website, shinal.co.uk.

That song takes me back. Skip Mahoney and the Casuals and Janice kicking off hour two of the 70s Soul Funk and Disco Show. I'm Aidy Crampton. If you missed hour one, you can listen again on my website. Shinyl.co.uk is the place to do just that, where incidentally I keep all my interviews as well. About 170 interviews with stars from the soul scene throughout the 70s. Right now, in hour two, don't forget I've got that brand new track from an artist called Gareth Donkin. Sounds very retro, even though it's brand spanking new. Looking forward to playing that for you. But right now I've got a heart-wrenching tune from Brenda Jones on the way. Also Charles Drain with a great two-stepper. But first, an Ian Levine discovery. He found this lady singing in a bar in Miami and, gave her a record contract. This is Barbara Pennington.

Hey, baby, come here. Come here, please. Please come here. Come here. Hey, I see you sitting over there and you're looking sad. You got those tears in your eyes. Hey, I want you to know one thing. It's tearing me up. I cannot stand to see you cry.

Bit of RCA magic from Charles Drain. That was the single release from the album Dependable in 1976. I'm going to stay on the 70s soul, funk and disco show now then. Brenda Jones, formerly recorded as Brenda Lee Jones in 1974, had a single on Mercury Records. This is called Big Mistake.

They were on Mercury Records as well, you know, Brothers Guiding Light. In fact, as far as I can see, that was the only 45 they ever put out. But what a great song. Getting Together on the 70s Soul, Funk and Disco Show. And before that, Brenda Jones and Big Mistake. What a heart-wrencher that one is. I'm Eddie Crampton, got Chuck Jackson on the way. Also, The Albert as well. A bit of an album-only track that I'm going to play for you in just a moment. Right now, a song that needs no introduction because this fabulous piece of 70s soul music is still getting played on national radio here in the UK to this day.

William Roy Skaggs, formerly of the Steve Miller Band, and what can I say, from the fabulous, critically acclaimed Silk Degrees LP. In fact, that album, there was a track on there called Lowdown. Chaka Khan and Mario Biondi did a cover not too long ago, and that song made him the first white person ever to win a Grammy for Best R&B Song. Fabulous. Talking of fabulous, Chuck Jackson's next.

There's a band called The Albert, and the song is One Life. And if you sat there thinking, I recognise that vocalist from somewhere, well, if you're into Northern Soul, the chances are you've danced to at least one of his records. The guy's name is Otis Smith, and back in the early 70s, he had a song on Perception Records called Let Her Go, very popular on the Northern Soul scene over here in the UK anyway. Fabulous. There's The Albert. Now going across to the West Coast, off to Hollywood, this is Tower of Power, and this time for

Don't you just love it when great soul music is cheap as chips? I kid you not, I found that album in a charity shop. It's on the Diana and Marvin LP. Diana Ross and Marvin Gaye, of course. And a song called My Mistake. A great record. 1974. I'm Eddie Crampton. This is 2 hours of 70s soul, funk and disco. And I've always loved this next track.

see, there's another 45 that's not going to break the bank. The Sound 70s from 1970 on Capitol Records. And I'll be waiting right here on the 70s Soul, Funk and Disco show. Well, the waiting's very nearly over for this week's new release of the week. It's by an artist called Gareth Donkin. It's called Extraordinary. And I'm playing it straight after we've heard from Retta Young.

She was married to Al Goodman of the Moments, you know. Retta Young with just another fabulous song from a great record stable, of course, all platinum. And if you'd like to know more about the All Platinum label in general and everybody who had anything to do with it, then you'd do a lot worse than picking up a book called All Platinum, The Making of a Sound by Steve Granori. It's like a Yellow Pages. It's huge and it's crammed full of facts and details, and you won't regret picking up a copy. Wonderful, lovely bloke as well. There's Retta Young. My man is on his way. Next up, the brand new release of the week from Gareth Donkin.

If you like that, you'll love the rest of the album. The LP is called Can You Feel It? It's Voice of East Harlem, and if you're a lover of rare groove soul, then it's a must for every collection. Voices of East Harlem, Rare So Rare on the 70s Soul, Funk and Disco Show. Over to Philadelphia now. This is Billy Paul.

social commentary from Billy Paul from 1979, Bring the Family Back. Yes, he was very upset at what seemed to be the breakdown of society and community bonds. Yeah, nothing changes, does it? Like with this, how could Sam Dees know that he wrote a record way back in 1975 and the world just hasn't changed? Whatever you're doing this week, wherever you're going, be good, play nice, and I will see you next time.

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1: You kinda do them right. And we like to get things right all the time on the A to Z of Hits with Richie on your radio.

Hey, it is Ed of UK Hits this week, getting underway with Offspring Original Prankster, number 6 in 2000. And there's Orphans from Coldplay, number 27 in 2019. So playing the hits alphabetically from A to Z. Next stop is 1981.

Aussie's dream, Tottenham Hotspur Football Club, in the days when they did used to get to Wembley. 1981, number 5 in the charts for that one. Aussie's dream. And we head back to the 60s now. Here's Petula Clark.

The Other Man's Grass is Always Greener, number 20 in 1967 for Petula Clark. Next stop on our A to Z of UK hits this week is 2002. This one peaked at just number 35 in the UK charts, and one of two songs on our programme called The Other Sides. We'll have Jason Derulo's song The Other Side after this from David Gray from 2002.

There's Jason Derulo, number two in 2013 with that song. That's called The Other Side. And two songs called The Other Side of Love to finish part one of the show. Let's start with this one in 1982 from Yazoo.

1982 the year for that one. Number 11. That's a Yazoo song you don't hear very often. Okay, The Other Side of Love is the song we're going to finish on this part of the show, but it's a Sean Paul song, The Other Side of Love, which peaked at number 7 in the UK charts in 2013. Back with KT Tunstall in part 2 of the show.

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1: When you do oldies, you gotta do them right. And we like to get things right all the time. On the A to Z of hits, with Richie on your radio.

It's called Over, 1997, the year for that one. Peaked at number 25. And part two of the show got underway with The Other Side of the World from KT Tunstall from 2005. Okay, back to the 80s now for the next track. And this one comes from 1983. Shalimar, Over and Over. Hey, the set of UK hits. I'm Richard Dodd.

Shalimar, taking us back to 1983, there's Over and Over, and Over and Over, number one in 2005 for Nelly and Tim McGraw.

There's Hot Chip and Over from 2006, and Over before that from Nelly featuring Tim McGraw from 2005. Let's have another song called Over and Over now. This one comes from 2015, and it's Nathan Sykes.

There's The Fray. That's called Over My Head. Cable Car. Number 19 in 2007. Thanks for your company this week. Leave you in 95. Mike and the Mechanics, Over My Shoulder. I'll catch you next time.

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2: A tricky one, this one. Back to the early 80s. Anybody remember this one? Thought not.

was the Shillingbury Tales, an ATV comedy drama series. Had a load of TV faves in it, like Robin Nedwell, Diane Keane, Bernard Cribbins, Jack Douglas. A townie couple moved to the countryside, one of those kind of programmes. Only one series made, as ATV lost their franchise and Central didn't want to continue with it.

Hopefully your heads have a good time as well. I'll do my best over the next couple of hours. It's another show stacked with stuff. We've got your birthday filers, Prince, Tom Jones, Bonnie Tyler, Mick Hucknall. Yes, I really am going to play a Simply Red record. Boz Scaggs, Jackie Wilson and the luscious Lindsay DePaul and many more as well. Steve Bishop-Aldi from a 70s boy band you thought you'd forgotten and probably might not thank me for playing either. A Rhode Island alternative rock band have one of their smallest 90s hits played and stalled at two. It's back to 1967 and 1980.

as mad as a box of frogs, but he certainly gave us some good tunes, didn't he? Roy Wood and Wizard there with the Ballpark Incident. Searchers before that, the Rainmakers, Let My People Go. Haven't heard that in yonks. And started things off this week with the Doobs, Long Train Running. OK, stalled at 2 time, and you can light your joysticks now. There's a euphemism for you.

We can do funky. The Whispers from February 1980 at number two with And the Beat Goes On. Kenny Rogers, number one then. Coward of the County. Before that, it was January 1967. Donovan Gendel, Hippie Trippy with Sunshine Superman at two, kept off by Tom Jones, Green Green Grass of Home. This week's stalled at two.

I've nailed my teeth back into position. I think I'm okay to continue. Pete Wingfield there, 18 with a bullet. This is Steve Bishop with the Old Record Club. And the birthday file is looming. It's on its way after this lot.

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I always feel I'm into the real crux of the show, getting stuck into the birthday file. And first up, it's Dean Martin, born Dino Paul Crocetti in Ohio, 7th of June, 1917, and he died in 1995. One of the most popular American entertainers of the mid-20th century, the actor, singer and comedian presented long-running US TV shows and appeared in 85 films. His relaxed crooning voice earned him dozens of American hit singles on his buddy Frank Sinatra's Reprise label, but most of his UK hits were on Capitol Records in the 50s. That was Gentle On My Mind, got to number 7 in April 1969. Prince Rogers Nelson, he was born in Minneapolis in 1958 on the 7th of June, of course died at an early age in 2016. Singer-songwriter, musician, producer and actor, a musical innovator known for his flamboyant stage presence and wide vocal range. He integrated many varied styles of music, working and writing with and for many other artists. Released a couple of times in 1983, Little Red Corvette was paired as a double A side with 1999 and got to number 2, second time of asking, January 85.

could only be that Jones boy, couldn't it? It was actually born Thomas Woodward in Pontypridd, Mid Glamorgan, 1940, on the 7th of June. A career still running 7 decades from his emergence as a powerful singer in the mid-60s, with a string of hits, regular touring and appearances in Las Vegas, to coaching on TV's The Voice, a Grammy Award winner with record sales well in excess of 100 million and 36 UK top 10 hits. That was with these top 10 hits, really? Not top 40 hits. Might have to check that bit of research up. With These Hands, that got to number 13 for 2 weeks, July into August in 1965. 8th of June, remembering Chuck Negron, who was born in Manhattan, New York, 1942. He only died last February. A singer-songwriter and founding member of LA-formed rock band Three Dog Night. Hugely popular in America, late 60s and into the 70s. He shared vocals with bandmates Danny Hutton and Corey Wells, but he leads on this UK crossover hit, Joy to the World, got to number 24 here in June 71.

still sounds fantastic, that, doesn't it? Julie Driscoll, born in London. We think Kennington, but we're not too sure. We're hedging our bets on Kennington, though. 8th of June, 1947. A singer and actress who has been recording, well, for decades now. Her Illusion LP was out as recently as 4 years ago, but she's best known for joining forces with Brian Auger and his Trinity for This Wheel's on Fire. She's now known by her married name as Julie Tippett. That Bob Dylan cover got to number 5 in June 1968. Hang around a long time. 16 weeks. That was in the top 75 back then. Bonnie Tyler, born Gaynor Hopkins in Skewen in West Glamorgan, 8th of June 1953. She used to sing in the pubs and clubs around South Wales before being signed to RCA Records in 1975. She had been seen performing in a band on TV's New Faces the previous year, but came fourth of seven acts. She's had seven top 40 hits, one number one, Total Eclipse of the Heart, and she's not been in the best of health of recent times, so we wish her well. This is More Than a Lover, got to number 27 in April 1977.

James Darren there, who was born James Ercolani in Philadelphia on the 8th of June 1936, died a couple of years ago. As an actor, he was in the films All the Young Men and Guns of Navarone. His TV credits include Time Tunnel, TJ Hooker and Star Trek Deep Space Nine. As a teen pop singer, a handful of his modest American hits crossed the Atlantic and Goodbye Cruel World got to number 28 here in January 1962. Mick Hucknall, Manchester lad, born there 1960 on the 8th of June. One of the great blue-eyed soul singers of our time, lead singer and songwriter of the soul-influenced band Simply Red, with sales of over 50 million and hit records across the world. 32 UK top 40 singles, and among them this one, A New Flame. Number 17 for 2 weeks, July into August in 1989.

best thing they did, I reckon. Love that song. New Flame. Nancy Sinatra, another one with a birth date of the 8th of June, born New Jersey 1940, began her career as a singer and actress in 1957 on her father's TV variety show. In 1966, she had a transatlantic number one single with "These Boots Are Made for Walking" and topped both charts again the following year, duetting with Dad Frank on "Something Stupid," and she's had a total of 10 UK singles.

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1: Another one for the 8th of June. 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

Wonder why they faded that song there. Could have gone on for a lot longer. He was born William Roy Skaggs in Ohio, 8th of June 1944. For a while, he was lead singer with the Steve Miller Band and then had solo hits in the 70s from his critically acclaimed LP Silk Degrees. There's no stopping him. He still writes, records and tours today. That was Lido Shuffle, a number 13 for two interrupted weeks in June 1977. 9th of June, we move on at last. Jackie Wilson, born in Detroit, 1934. The soul singer known as Mr. Excitement. He was a tenor with a four-octave range. Just a handful of hits this side of the pond, with later re-releases proving even more popular. He sadly died of a heart attack in 1984, aged just 49. To Be Loved got to number 23 here in May 1958.

0: happy birthday, Jerry Ponchi. Born New Jersey, 1952, on the 9th of June. A singer and musician, he worked with Barry Manilow as an arranger for his American TV shows, but he's best known for joining the Four Seasons in 1973. He was briefly married to Frankie Valli's daughter, Antonia, and he sang lead vocal on their hits December 63, Oh What a Night, Silver Star, and that one, Down the Hall, from the Helicon album. And the single got to number 34, August into September in 1977. 10th of June, Shirley Alston Reeves was born Shirley Owens in Henderson, California in 1941. Lead singer of all-female vocal group The Shirelles, who had many more American hits than they did here. Best known for Will You Still Love Me Tomorrow? And this one, Foolish Little Girl, got to number 38 in June 1963.
1: You broke his heart and made him cry, and he's been blue since then. Now he's found somebody new, and you want him back again.

There's a chap I'm off to see in concert in London very soon, and I can't wait. Happy birthday, Randy Edelman, born New Jersey, 10th of June 1947. Musician, producer, composer, he's written countless film scores, as well as songs covered by The Carpenters, Barry Manilow, Dionne Warwick. He's been married to fellow writer and singer Jackie DeShannon for 50 years. More of a solo album artist than singles, really. He's had four top 60 hits in the UK. That was one of his non-charting singles from his 1982 LP, One Time, and that was Pretty Girls. 11th of June, Judy Craig, born in New York, 1944, lead singer of the American female vocal group The Chiffons. She was still at school when her voice on He's So Fine was originally a hit. This is One Fine Day, number 29 here in August 1963, a top five hit in the States.

the lady doth protest too much. Lindsay DePaul, born Lindsay Monckton Rubin in Southwark in London, 1948, 11th of June. Died 12 years ago now. Singer, songwriter and musician, usually seen seated at a grand piano. After initially writing hits for others, she had her own hits here and across Europe in the early 70s. She wrote a few TV themes as well. She was the first woman to win an Ivor Novello Award for her record. Won't Somebody Dance With Me got to number 14 in November 1973. 12th of June, remembering Reg Presley, born in Andover in Hampshire, 1941, and he died back in 2013. Lead singer and principal songwriter with 60s garage rock band The Troggs. Their UK chart run lasted just over 2 years, but they clocked up 7 top 20 hits and the number one with A Girl Like You. This is Any Way That You Want Me, got to number 8 in January 1967.

There's a track that could do with some remastering, methinks. You know, Cole Porter, he would have been 135 years old this week if he could have stuck around. Other notable birth dates include Annie Haslam of Renaissance, Roy Harper, Maxie Priest, Paddy McAloon, Len Barry, Mark Short as well, and the late Dennis LeCourie. He was born in Union City, New Jersey, 13th of June 1949. We only lost him just last month. Founding member, guitarist and primary lead singer of the country rock group Dr. Hook. They had seven top 20 hits in the 1970s, including the number one, When You're in Love with a Beautiful Woman. I'm not going to play that one, it's far too obvious. Going to play this instead, Sharing the Night Together. Only number 43 here in November 1980. Number 6 in the States, number 3 in Canada in 1978. I've got your Steve Bishop oldie coming up next.

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2: Now to the mists of time.

I know you tried your best to forget that, and then I come along and remind you. I'm so sorry. That was Flintlock. They were a five-piece 1970s pop group from Essex, marketed through many kids' TV shows in the middle of that decade. They'd appeared on Pauline's Quirks. Wow, remember that? Magpie. And they even had their own TV show as well. It's called Fanfare. Top of the Pops appearances followed as well. And in spite of all of that, they only had just the one hit, that one, Dawn, a number 30 in June 1976. Four albums were released, but I don't think anybody noticed. They split up in 1980 due to, and it says here, the rise of punk music. Okay, lads, that was the Steve Bishop oldie for this week, Flintlock and Dawn, and what's the antidote to that? Marmalade, I'll take that.

B.A. Robertson co-wrote that, so Cliffy could have yet another massive hit, Carrie. And Marmalade before that, especially for John in Bishop Stortford. Right, let's drag ourselves kicking and screaming into the 1990s for 3.5 minutes.

and you'd have missed that in the 1990s. That was Belly. They were an alternative rock band. I've never really understood that statement. You're either a rock band or you're not. They formed in Rhode Island in the States in 1991 by lead guitarist and vocalist Tanya Donnelly. Their debut album, Star, came out a couple of years later with Feed the Tree being the first single from it. Fair to say, it probably did best here in the UK, getting to number 32 in January 1993, having only just made the American Billboard Hot 100. Donnelly wrote that, as she did nearly all the album. A few more singles and another album was released, but they'd had enough and split up in 1995. There was a reunion in 2016 and another LP, but nothing that can be said was a commercial success. My choice for Nice from the 90s this week, that came from Belly, and that was Feed the Tree.

Olivia Newton-John and the Seekers, almost calling time on another programme. You know how to get in touch if you want to email me. It's oldrecordclub@hotmail.co.uk and look me up on Facebook as well. You know, it's 40 years since Queen first started their Live Magic Tour. And I was lucky enough to see them at Wembley Stadium on the Saturday night gig. It turned out to be their penultimate concert with Freddie leading the group. So I thought, finish the show this week, we'll play out with something from that A Kind of Magic album, and friends will be friends. Thanks for your company. See you same time, same place next week. Take it away, Fred.

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2: Hello, hello, and welcome once again to The Beatles' Every Little Thing. I'm Ken Michaels, and here on the show, we feature music that spans the entire recorded history of the Beatles, which not only means their classic recordings as a group, but also their massive solo catalog. And you never know when we might throw on a cover version of one of their songs, or a side project, or a rarity. It's a mixture of the familiar with the less familiar. You never quite know what you'll hear in every show, which is what keeps it fresh and interesting. To give you a sneak preview as to what's ahead on today's show, we'll hear a new version of an older song from Ringo Starr, a cover version of a hit from Paul's Days with Wings. We'll hear how a song from 1961 inspired one of the Beatles' huge hits. And we'll do a Beatles crying set, all songs on the subject of crying. Let's kick off the show with Ringo reworking one of his songs from the 70s on The Beatles' Every Little Thing.

0: Paul McCartney and his band Wings and the song Getting Closer off the very last Wings album, Back to the Egg, here on The Beatles, Every Little Thing. The song was chosen as the first single from the album, a fine rocker right there. We heard George Harrison with the opening cut to his posthumous album Brainwashed and the song Any Road. The song actually dates back to 1988. George wrote the song while he was making a video for one of his songs from his Cloud 9 album. He and his son Danny were in Hawaii, and they walked down a beach with a sign that read, "If the wind blows, you can always adjust your sails. But if you don't know where you're going, any road will take you there." So the sign helped to inspire that song. On the record, George played a banjo lele, a hybrid banjo and ukulele. George, in fact, performed Any Road in 1997 when he and Ravi Shankar were interviewed on VH1 to promote Ravi's new CD at the time, Chants of India. Before that, a cover version done in bluegrass style, which I think really works well, of the Wings hit Listen to What the Man Said. The Wings song was a number one smash in America back in 1975. And that cover came from country artist Ricky Skaggs. It appeared on a tribute album to Linda McCartney released in November 2011 called Let Us In Nashville. The album was made up of all cover versions of Paul McCartney songs from both his Beatle days and solo career by a mixture of artists primarily in the country field. The proceeds from the sale of the CD go to benefit breast cancer research. Before recording Listen to What the Man Said, Ricky lost his sister, Linda, to stomach cancer, so it was almost like a calling for Ricky to get involved in this project. We heard Paul McCartney with a live recording of his Beatles song Things We Said Today from the double CD that was a document of his 1989-90 world tour called Tripping the Live Fantastic. And that performance was done in Madrid on November 2nd, 1989. And we started the show with Ringo Starr and his newer version of the song, Wings. The song was first on his album Ringo the Fourth, released in 1977, and was chosen as the lead-off single from that album. In January 2012, Ringo released his new album at the time with the simple title Ringo 2012, and it included his reworking of the song Wings with Joe Walsh on guitar and Ben Montench on organ. And once again, the song was chosen as the first single from the album. Ringo co-wrote the song with musician, songwriter, and producer Vinnie Poncia. When we come back, a little history lesson as we learn how the Beatles got a guitar riff for one of their hits from a record in 1961. Keep it right where you got it on The Beatles, Every Little Thing. Hi, Ken Michaels here with our Beatles trivia question for today. The incredible team of Lennon and McCartney certainly gave us some of the greatest songs ever, and wrote the bulk of the Beatles catalog. Almost all the hits the Beatles had were written by John or Paul. The same could be said about their album openers. From their core catalog of albums, as they were released in England and later on CD, from Please Please Me to Let It Be, John or Paul wrote the first song that led off every Beatles album, except one. What is the only Beatles album that starts with a song not written by John or Paul?
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0: It's the Beatles, Every Little Thing. I'm Ken Michaels and thanks so much for tuning in. Every now and then we like to feature examples of either how earlier artists influenced the Beatles as musicians or songwriters, and sometimes we might do the reverse, show how the Beatles influence other artists musically. This time out, we'll concentrate on the former, and listen to a record that came out in 1961 by legendary blues guitarist Bobby Parker. In the 1950s, Bobby played with a variety of artists like Bo Diddley, Paul Williams, Sam Cooke, Jackie Wilson, and the Everly Brothers. He also toured with Little Richard, Buddy Holly, and Chuck Berry, and even was a regular performer at Harlem's Apollo Theater. In 1961, he recorded a song that was a regional hit called Watch Your Step, which was later covered by the Spencer Davis Group, Dr. Feelgood, and Carlos Santana, who said Parker was an inspiration for him to play guitar. John Lennon referred to Watch Your Step as being the son of Ray Charles's classic What Did I Say? And he said he and the Beatles borrowed the guitar lick in Watch Your Step and used it in various forms. George Harrison was interviewed in Musician magazine and said that the Beatles song I Feel Fine was created by a combination of the Beatles crossing Scotland in the back of an Austin Princess, singing the Carl Perkins song Matchbox in three-part harmony, and using the guitar part from Watch Your Step, just a bastardized version. Bobby's song also helped to inspire Led Zeppelin's Moby Dick. Here's Bobby Parker to talk about the influence the song had on the Beatles and other artists, and then we'll hear the Beatles song that was inspired by Watch Your Step.
3: I started playing these kind of licks around D.C. in these clubs, and people liked that lick. So I said, wow, I'm going to record that. I've heard 57 different arrangements of the particular Watch Your Step guitar lick. The lick became so popular that all over the world, that people like Young Santana and Jimmy Page, Led Zeppelin, and just so many groups all over the United Kingdom, over in Europe, they loved it. So they brought it back from over that area. I think that when the Beatles heard the opening of Watch Your Step, I think that was the beginning of I Feel Fine. I think that particular introduction did a lot for their song.

John Lennon, with a very introspective song right there called How, off his Imagine album. Very simple lyrics that are oh so powerful. And we heard the Beatles with their 1964 classic, I Feel Fine, whose guitar riff was inspired by the song we heard before that, Watch Your Step by Bobby Parker, released 3 years before the Beatles recorded their song. If you listen to Watch Your Step, I also heard a little bit of a guitar riff that sounded like what the Beatles used in Day Tripper. Up next, it's another fun thematic set on the Beatles, where we'll play a number of songs on the subject of crying. The tears will swell in a matter of moments. Keep it here on The Beatles, Every Little Thing. Ken Michaels back with the answer to today's Beatles trivia question. What was the only Beatles album that started with a song not written by John Lennon or Paul McCartney? While the Beatles covered many songs from other artists up through 1965, none of them led off their albums, which means that this song had to be an original composition from one of the Beatles and not John or Paul. The song, Yellow Submarine, kicked off the soundtrack album for the film, and while sung by Ringo, that was a Lennon-McCartney song. The only song to start a Beatles album not written by John or Paul was written by George, who also got three of his own compositions to appear on a Beatles album for the first time. The answer was the Beatles' groundbreaking album, Revolver, which led off with the Harrison song, Taxman. If your answer was Revolver, then you figured out the answer to today's Beatles trivia question. Till next time, I'm Ken Michaels.

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1: Welcome back to the Beatles, Every Little Thing. But we're about to have some fun, as we always do in every show, with our thematic set. This time, it's songs all about crying. And like many of our sets, this is only a partial list. We can certainly come up with more songs on this subject for at least two more sets. We'll start with an instrumental written in 1961 while the Beatles were in Hamburg, Germany. George Harrison said that John had a new Rickenbacker guitar that had a funny kind of wobble bar on it. He started playing that off, George came in, and together made up the song on the spot. For a song that early in their careers, this proved to be a pretty darn good instrumental, and the only song in Beatle history credited as being written by Harrison and Lennon. On the Beatles, Every Little Thing, here's Cry for a Shadow.

Paul McCartney wrapping up our Crying Beatles set with the song Try Not to Cry. That's a song off Paul's 1999 album Run Devil Run. The album was comprised of Paul covering many of his favorite rock songs from the 50s, kind of like his Russian album, only with three original songs to go along with it. Try Not to Cry was one of those originals written by Paul. The Beatles were in there with Cry Baby Cry from the White Album. Ringo Starr did the song Cryin' from his 1976 album Ringo's Rotogravure. Ringo co-wrote that song with Vinnie Poncia. Earlier, we heard a newer version of Ringo's song Wings, which also was co-written with Poncia. Ringo has had a natural style to go along with country music. Cryin' is a perfect example of an original country song of Ringo's. We heard the Beatles with I'll Cry Instead from their British album For a Hard Day's Night. It was originally going to be included in the film For a Hard Day's Night, but director Richard Lester took it out in favor of Can't Buy Me Love. However, the song was used in an opening collage sequence for the film reissue. George Harrison did the song Woman Don't You Cry For Me, which he first started writing while on tour with Delaney and Bonnie in 1969. It was never officially released until George included it as the opening cut on his 33 and a third album in 1976. But the version we heard was an earlier acoustic one with a few different lyrics and done more in a hillbilly style. It was taken from the deluxe version of the DVD for the Harrison documentary For Living in the Material World, issued in November 2011. And we started with the instrumental Cry for a Shadow, written by Harrison and Lennon, and recorded in Hamburg in 1961 during the same sessions where they also backed up singer Tony Sheridan. Well, I hope you had a good cry there with the Beatles, and we'll pick up with more crying songs from the guys in a future show. At this time, I'd just like to thank everybody who's been writing in with comments and suggestions for the show. And please, keep them coming. You may end up playing a big part in what you hear on Every Little Thing. And you can also give me a list of songs you'd like to hear in your own thematic set. Come up with the idea and the songs, and maybe we'll use it. Please write to me at my email address, which is everylittlething@att.net. And by all means, please check out my website, kenmichaelsradio.com. You can hear lots of interviews I've done with various people in the Beatle world and find out about the history of this show. The Beatles' Every Little Thing was hosted, written, and produced by me, Ken Michaels. And for the Beatles' Every Little Thing, this is Ken Michaels thanking you so much for listening, and I'll see you next time.

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2: Hello, hello, and welcome again to The Beatles, Every Little Thing. I'm Ken Michaels, and this is the Beatles show that encompasses all the recorded works of the Beatles, from their group recordings to their massive solo work. And we also feature anything Beatle-related, like cover versions of their material, Beatles side projects, tribute songs, and much more. This time out, you'll be hearing a tribute song to the Beatles, first released in 1977. Also, a pair of cover versions of Beatles and solo material coming from the Pretenders, and a set of solo Beatle music from the 90s. Let's start the show with this favorite from the White Album.

0: There's a song that received airplay in several major markets in the U.S. back in 1977 from Bruce Foster and his tribute to the Beatles called Platinum Heroes, here on The Beatles, Every Little Thing. It came from Foster's first album called After the Show, released on Millennium Records. Foster had a background playing with the band Status Quo on their album Dog of Two Heads, and he also wrote songs for Kiss and Gladys Knight and the Pips, but it was his debut solo album that included that Beatle tribute, which Foster said he wrote in a Don McLean American Pie narrative style. And actually, the song came to him while washing his clothes in a laundromat. Foster said, "The whole song sort of played itself out for me." The song details the Beatles' careers from 1964 to their breakup in 1970 through the eyes of an American fan, and includes lots of references to Beatles songs and copying many musical parts and sounds heard in Beatle recordings, and even referred to clues in the Paul is Dead rumor. Foster was to learn that John Lennon was touched by the song and that it was the only tribute song to the Beatles that he liked. Ironically, the song was played on New York radio as a sort of eulogy right after John died. Bruce Foster with Platinum Heroes. We also heard the Beatles with I'll Get You, the B-side for their single She Loves You. In Paul's biography, many years from now, he actually says that the Beatles stole a certain chord progression in I'll Get You when they sing It's Not Easy to Pretend on the word pretend. The Beatles used a similar progression that was in the song All My Trials. Paul had a copy of Joan Baez's version of the song, and when the words go, there's only one thing that money can't buy, on the word buy, the song goes from D to A minor. And that chord change fascinated Paul, so he put it into I'll Get You, a favorite Beatles song of Paul's. George Harrison did Love Comes to Everyone from his 1979 album simply called George Harrison. We heard an acoustic version of What You Got from John Lennon. The song first appeared on John's Walls and Bridges album with a full band and horn section. This version is interesting, not only because it's just John with an acoustic guitar, but it has some different lyrics that John ended up scrapping. An earlier version of the song coming from an album called John Lennon Acoustic, and that was released in 2004. And up top the Beatles with their classic rocker, Birthday, from the White Album. Well, if you're a Pretenders fan, the next few songs should be right up your alley. Chrissie Hynde and the band cover a Beatles and solo John Lennon song next, when the Beatles' Every Little Thing continues. Hi there. Ken Michaels with you with our Beatles trivia question of the day. And this time, it's in the form of a multiple choice question. I'm going to mention the titles of four songs from the Beatles, either as a group or in their solo careers. Only one of the four songs was written and based on a real person. Can you name it? The four songs are The Continuing Story of Bungalow Bill, Rocky Raccoon, Mrs. Vanderbilt, and Maxwell Silver Hammer. Once again, those four songs are The Continuing Story of Bungalow Bill, Rocky Raccoon, Mrs. Vanderbilt, and Maxwell Silver Hammer. Name the one song that was actually written about a real person.
1: The presenters are just so funny, and the music is really good.
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0: Welcome back to The Beatles, Every Little Thing. Here on this show, we like to occasionally take a look at how certain artists influence the Beatles, or do the reverse, how the Beatles influenced others. One of the most common ways an artist shows their love, appreciation, and influence of another artist is by covering their material. And right now, the classic rock band The Pretenders will do two covers, one from the Beatles' group years, the other a solo John Lennon track. Lead singer and songwriter Chrissie Hynde gave an interview to the Liverpool Post in 2009 in which she said, "I can claim the distinction of being the biggest Beatle fan ever. I still do all their autographs." The Pretenders have a few connections with the Beatles. For one, Chrissie Hynde was a close friend of Paul and Linda McCartney and shared her passion for animal rights with the couple. Linda, in fact, took the photo cover for the Pretenders' album Viva El Amor shortly before her death. Guitarist Robbie McIntosh was in the Pretenders for 5 years and later was part of Paul McCartney's band, playing on such albums as Flowers in the Dirt and Off the Ground, and he performed in Paul's band during his world tours in 1989 and 90 and 93, as well as appearing in Paul's band for his historic show for MTV's Unplugged. Drummer Blair Cunningham was also in the Pretenders and worked for them for 3 years. He also joined Paul's band and appeared in Unplugged, the Off the Ground album, and Paul's 1993 tour. And Chrissie Hynde introduced George Harrison on stage at New York's Madison Square Garden at the Bob Dylan 30th anniversary concert. And then there's Chris Thomas, who produced the first three Pretenders albums. He started his career at Abbey Road Studios and worked with the Beatles on the White Album. He produced Helter Skelter and played the harpsichord on Piggies. Apart from going on to produce such rock luminaries as Elton John, Pete Townsend, Roxy Music, Procol Harum, Badfinger, and INXS, he also produced the Sex Pistols' Nevermind the Bollocks album, and he co-produced with Paul McCartney the Final Wings album Back to the Egg and Paul's Run Devil Run album. Is that enough of a Beatles and Pretenders connection? I think so. And with that, let's start with the Pretenders covering one of the Beatles' early songs here on Every Little Thing. You-

0: A song that John Lennon once said was a good-sounding record that means nothing. That's Hey Bulldog from the Beatles' Yellow Submarine soundtrack album. The song was recorded on February 11, 1968, while the Beatles were making their promo film for Lady Madonna. We also heard I Want to Tell You, the George Harrison composition from the Beatles' Revolver album. And a couple of covers from the Pretenders. We heard their version of the John Lennon song Bless You. John's song was originally heard on his Walls and Bridges album. The Pretenders' version was recorded exclusively for a compilation CD of all Lennon covers called Instant Karma 2002, a tribute to John Lennon. And that was released by Uncut Magazine. The Pretenders also did their version of the Beatles song, Not a Second Time. The song was available as a B-side and bonus track to their singles from the album Pact for the songs Never Do That and Sense of Purpose. That was in 1990. When we come back, we'll sample some of the solo Beatles' finest work in the 90s on The Beatles, Every Little Thing. Stay right here.
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1: Ken Michael's back with the answer to today's Beatles trivia question. Of the four songs that I mentioned, The Continuing Story of Bungalow Bill, Rocky Raccoon, Mrs. Vanderbilt, and Maxwell's Silver Hammer, only one was based on a real person. The answer was The Continuing Story of Bungalow Bill. The song was about an American named Richard Cook III, who was with the Beatles in Rishikesh while studying transcendental meditation with the Maharishi Mahesh Yogi. He was on the trip in India with his mother Nancy, and one day they left the ashram to go on a tiger-killing spree. And Richard actually killed a tiger while riding an elephant. When they came back, they told the Maharishi what happened with John and Paul present, and according to most accounts, initially Richard was proud of his achievement and posed for a photograph of his prize. He later was said to feel remorse for what he had done and refused to hunt tigers ever since. His mother Nancy said to John, "It was either the tiger or us. The tiger was right where we were." And that inspired the line, "If looks could kill, it would have been us instead of him." John said when he wrote the song, he got the name by combining the character of Jungle Jim with Buffalo Bill, and he's said to be mocking what Richard had done in killing the tiger. So, The Continuing Story of Bungalow Bill was based on a real person, Richard Cook III. If you said the answer was The Continuing Story of Bungalow Bill, then you figured out the answer to today's Beatles trivia question. Till next time, I'm Ken Michaels.

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1: And we're back with the Beatles' Every Little Thing. Time again for our thematic set, and often we like to feature music released in a specific year in Beatle history. Sometimes we'll even just spotlight a particular decade, which is what we're going to do right now. All the decades have given us tremendous music from the Beatles, either as a group or in their solo careers. The 90s are no exception. We'll focus on just a few of the solo recordings from that decade, beginning with this one from Ringo that included great slide guitar work from George.

Paul McCartney, putting the finishing touches on our little sampler of solo Beatle music from the 90s that's called Come On People from his 1993 album Off the Ground. The song was released as a single in the UK with three bonus tracks not found on the album, and Paul performed the song live on his 1993 New World Tour. We heard George Harrison from his tour of Japan in late 1991 and his performance of Dark Horse. That's from the double CD Live in Japan, released the following year. And Ringo Starr with a great song from his 1997 album Vertical Man called King of Broken Hearts. Vertical Man was the first of several albums that Ringo worked on and co-produced with Mark Hudson, featuring the studio band that he used on those albums with Hudson, the Roundheads. Mark co-wrote that song with Ringo, which also included George Harrison doing some real nice slide guitar. And there you have our mini set to solo Beatle music in the 90s. Will indeed do more in the future. If you would like to write to me with comments or suggestions for the show, my email address is an easy one to remember. It's everylittlething@att.net. Also, be sure to check out my website with interviews, photos, and more of me with people connected to the Beatles. That's at kenmichaelsradio.com. The Beatles, Every Little Thing, was hosted, produced, and written by Ken Michaels. Special thanks to Steve Bozygis for his help with today's show. For The Beatles, Every Little Thing, I'm Ken Michaels saying thanks so much for listening, and I'll see you next time.

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1: Jeff Dorsett, Supersonic 70s. 70s. 70s.

So welcome along, Supersonic 70s is. I'm Jeff Dorsey, going to be your pilot of the airwaves for the next 60 minutes. Owner with the Jags and Back of My Hand. What a good song that is. Hope you enjoyed it. And Free and A Little Bit of Love. Written, of course, by bass player Andy Fraser. So we've got some Roxy Music, some Straubs, Ronnie Lane, Slim Chance. School Days track comes from Nick Lowe, a double decker involving Deep Purple. Cover from Another Brother. These guys out of Australia, the Hindley Streets, doing Dire Straits. Bit of glam rock as well for Andy Pullin. A couple of interviews coming your way. Ralph McTurbot talking about Mud. Yeah, and author Rupert Cree talking about David Bowie. And if you want to get in touch, please do so. The email is chunkygeoff, chunkygeoff at gmail.com. Anything to do with the 70s. Now, when's Dave Cousins when you need him? These are the Straubs going with Lay Down. Plan on Super.

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2: This is where we give you a backstory to a particular hit. And this particular week on Supersonic 70s, we're going to 1979 and Angel Eyes by Roxy Music. Made number 4 in the UK singles charts for an album called Manifesto. Written by Brian Ferry and saxophonist Andy Mackay, it's a real sophisticated song describing a woman's gaze that has spiritual powers. It's the third single to taken off the Manifesto album. It was originally written as a rock-driven song, but they turned it into a glossy disco version, which was in keeping with things that were going on at the time, and it became a big hit in the clubs. Believe it or not, Luther Vandross is doing backing vocals, and with music television on the rise, this was a big success for Roxy Music. So the story behind the song, 79 and Angel Eyes.

0: 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Now, here's Jeff Dorsett.
1: All right, time to turn over some grey matters, see what you know about the 70s. Three questions for you, give the answers in about 30 minutes' time. Question one is a lyric, one of the artist and the song. The line I'm giving you, am I strong enough to see it through, go crazy for what I do? Am I strong enough to see it through, go crazy for what I do? Who's the artist and what is the song? Question number two, got a three-way chance on this one. In 1970, which was the city where Jimi Hendrix died? Was it Los Angeles, Paris or London? In 1970, which was the city where Jimi Hendrix sadly died? Was it LA, Paris or London? And question number three, 1970, Father and Son was a big hit for whom? 1970 was a big hit for whom? Now, when Ronnie Lane decided to leave the Faces, Rod Stewart sarcastically said to him, you've got little to no chance, and I'm going to call you Slim Chance. Slim to none. Ronnie Lane, Slim Chance, and how come?

0: One of the best slide guitar ever there, played by George Harrison there on Bob Dylan's If Not For You, as done by Olivia Newton-John.
1: Bringing back the good times, music, fashion, friends and more. Time to remember your school days. Tell us your favorite three songs. You pick them and Jeff plays them on Supersonic 70s.
0: Yeah, now it doesn't have to be three. It could be one, two or three. As long as it's remembering your school days. Maybe you're in junior school or high school, college or university. And a song comes on the radio from the 70s. And you think that takes me all the way back to that particular school and that particular form that I was at. And all you've got to do is drop me a line. It's the same email for all the requests, and specifically school days, SKOOLDAZE, and send it to Chunky Jeff, CHUNKYGEOFF at gmail.com. Do it today, school days, and it comes this week from Nick Lowe.

0: Shamrock at his very best. He's originally part of a band called Brinsley Swartz. That's a solo thing from Nick Lowe. And it's that school days track. Get involved. Think about your school days and something you heard from the 70s when it comes on the radio and you think, I was in that particular class, and send it on an email, chunkyjeff@gmail.com. That would be good.
1: Hi, this is Dennis LeCourier of Dr. Hook, and you're listening to Jeff Dossett, but you knew that already.
2: I don't believe it. Don't touch me. Hey, Ray. Hey, Sugar. Tell them who we are.
3: Well, we're big rock singers, we got golden fingers, and we love

0: anyone, especially for Andy Pullin, who's a huge fan of glam rock there. The one with the Sweet, a number two hit in the 70s with Hellraiser.
1: Music. It's another double decker with Jeff Dorsett.
0: Right, now this is where we do a feature here, a double decker. Now it could be any form of connection. It could be two involving the same songwriter. It could be two involving the same artist, as it is here. And all you've got to do is piece two songs together with some form of connection in the 70s. This particular week we are going to go with two by Deep Purple. But if you think of a thing for next week, all you've got to do is drop us an email, chunkyjeff@gmail.com. Mark it double decker. So two by Deep Purple, starting with Woman from Tokyo and then Strange Kind of Woman.

this week's Double Decker on Supersonic 70s. And it could be any form of connection. It could be two involving a month. It could be two involving a word or the same composer or two by the same artist, as it was there with Deep Purple. And we were Woman from Tokyo and indeed Strange Kind of Woman. And pick them out, two songs connected from the 70s, and send it an email, chunkyjeff@gmail.com. Now, here's something a little bit unusual. Turn out to be a one-hit wonder in the end from 1978. They're called Yellow Dog. And Just One More Night.

0: Could I please take a good excuse? Please stay just one more night. Oh, let me stay a squeeze. Please let me stay just one more night. Oh, could I please stay I wash up the dishes. Let me stay. I make up the bed, yeah. Please won't you let me stay. I take out the garbage. Please, one more.
1: Do you remember that? Yellow Dog and Just One More Night. Just something a little bit different. Right, let's give you the answer to the quiz. These are the three answers hopefully you were looking for. Question number one is a lyric. I want to know the artist and the song. This was the line I gave you. Am I strong enough to see it through? Go crazy for what I do. Who is it and what is it? It's a Bee Gees song for Yvonne Elliman. And if I can't have you, Yvonne Elliman was the answer to number one. Question number two, in 1970, you had a three-way chance on this one. Which city was where Jimi Hendrix sadly died? Was it Los Angeles, Paris or London? The answer, C, London. And question number three, 1970, Father and Son was a hit for whom? We're talking Cat Stevens. So Cat Stevens, Father and Son, and Jimi Hendrix, the answer was London. And Yvonne Elliman, If I Can't Have You. If you got that, give yourselves a nice little pat on the back. Now, first our interviews here. Ralph McTell, of course, famous as Streets of London, talking very much about being kept off the top spot by mud. Streets of London has been covered by over 200 artists. It made number two in 7th of December 1974 on the singles charts. Who was at number one and kept you at two?
2: It was a local band, actually, from Mitcham called Mud. And it was...
1: Tiger Feet?
2: No, it was...
1: Lonely This Christmas.
2: It's going to be Lonesome This Christmas.
1: Lonely This Christmas.
2: Lonely This Christmas. I was saying, you know, it's. I'm often asked if I ever get tired of singing the song. I said, no, I'm happy with number two. It was fine.
1: Yes.
2: I said, I've been singing Streets of London ever since, and I always get into it. I said, it might have felt a lot different if it was... Lonely This Christmas I'd had to sing every night for the next 40 years.
1: I know.
2: And no putting them down because they were great guys.
1: Yes,
2: I met them on a couple of occasions, yeah. You know.

0: Yeah, that's the boys Adam Mitchum, led of course by Les Gray there, and pinpointed there by Ralph McTell from the days of Streets of London. Right, second one up here is an interview with author Rupert Creed, who's written a great book all about Mick Ronson and David Bowie. So Tina's going to like this one here. And talking very much here about the days of Spiders from Mars. And I thought we'd slip in this interview. Who came up with the Spiders from Mars title?
1: That's a very good question, actually, Jeff. I think it was Bowie. I'm pretty sure it was Bowie.
0: Yeah.
1: What Bowie wanted was to create a sort of gang. So they'd all been pretty influenced by Clockwork Orange,
0: yeah,
1: which I can remember being as a teenager, when I grew up in Brighton.
0: Yeah.
1: And it had a very powerful impact of this sense of a gang on stage. So that was influencing Bowie, and I think the Spiders, who were all Hull lads, pretty much, although Woody was from Driffield, just up the road.
0: Yeah, just down the road, yeah.
1: I think they all felt, we want to be Bowie's backing gang on stage, and the idea of the Spiders from Mars,
0: yeah,
1: captured their imagination. Of course, when they realised what Bowie wanted,
0: the dressing up, wow.
1: There was a little bit of friction for a while there until, of course, it all became phenomenally successful,
0: yes,
1: and they just rode along on that wave of Bowie.

0: Well, with Jethro Tull and Sweet Dream, that's about where we've got to leave it on Supersonic 70s. Thanks very much for your company. 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Any of the features, and I'll catch you next time. 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
1: Jeff Dorsett, Supersonic 70s.
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3: Hello, my lovely country friends. Once again, it is indeed Dave Watkins speaking to you from here in the cosy little studio of the Country Mile here in the southwest of England and broadcasting around the world wherever you are today. Hopefully you can stick around for an hour and I'm going to introduce you to some proper good country music. This is the Country Mile, episode 423. And I have got so many tunes to bring you, including all these in full.

all those songs in full, of course, and a lot more where that came from, because every week here on the Country Mile, I try to bring you proper country music. So all the usual features apply this week. A brand new album of the month for June. That's coming up soon as well. The big country question is going to be testing your country music knowledge a little bit later on, followed by Two Grass, two brand new things from the world of bluegrass. And this week I have a rewind tune from a few years ago, some proper honky-tonk music. Let's see what else I can fit in to this week's show. But I opened with an artist making her debut on the show. Her name is Kimberly Burke. She's from Florida, and she describes herself as a country soul artist. A brand new song, My Circus, certainly fits the bill. Very smooth and sophisticated, a bit like me in it, nearly. KimberlyBurkeMusic.com, Burke with an E on the end. Go and have a look, see what else she's done, and keep an eye on her in future weeks. I liked that a lot. That was really good, wasn't it? So, in two songs' time, we have got a bit of Colby Acuff, a bit of Outlaw here on the show. But first, Honky Tonk Songs, Gretchen Wilson alongside Jenny Tolman here on the Country Mile.

0: Hey y'all, this is Heath Clark, and you are listening to The Country Mile with Dave Watkins, always proving that real country music is alive and kicking.
1: I'll be introducing you to a brand new album of the month in about 30 to 40 seconds once I've told you what you've heard there. First of all, a favourite female country artist of mine, have played us so much along the years. Her name is Jenny Tolman. Proper country music, but with a mainstream melody and a tongue-in-cheek. Honky Tonk Songs is a bit of a banger, a brand new song alongside

Gretchen Wilson, no less. And that, I think, might get you going, get you up and ready for the rest of the show. That's available right now, as is a brand new album, a bit different to the Jenny Tolman and Gretchen Wilson single. Colby Acuff has just released his latest album. It's called Handmade Horsepower. And it's a bit more on the outlaw side, as you heard on that song there, Deeds I Done. That's available now. ColbyAcuff.com is his website. Go and see what you think of that. And yeah, I think if you like that track, you'll be into the rest of it. So I'm going to be playing a jingle now for the album of the month. And next on the Country Mile, another selection from my album of the month. So another favourite of the Country Mile, and me in particular, Charlie Marie, originally born in Rhode Island. She's a big fan of the countryside across in America. Wherever there's mountains and trees and rivers and forests, you'll find Charlie Marie having a wander. And since the last album, Rambling On, she took some time out of music. She spent time in nature. She recovered from some personal family sadness. And she put together, slowly but surely, the brand new album, Signs. I've played two tracks from it already, pre-release. And the album has just been released this very week. So I would like to introduce you to Charlie Marie from the album Signs and Ponderosa Pine.

is the radio show you are currently listening to 1 hour every week with proper good country music. I am based here in Devon in the southwest of England. Wherever you are today, though, hopefully you're having a good day, enjoying the music and ready for some more. So the album of the month, as I mentioned, from Charlie Marie. The album is called Signs. It's available right now. Ponderosa Pine is the tune that I played for you there. CharlieMarieMusic.com is her website, and she's such a lovely lady. I would love it if you could go and have a listen to that album this week. And if you do and you like it and you're on Facebook, tell her you heard her music on the Country Mile with Dave Watkins, and she will be very happy. Then you just heard something absolutely storming from Nashville, Alicia Blue, which is possibly a bit like Dolly meets Merle. What do you reckon? Backwards Again, one of two pre-release tracks that are available from her upcoming album, Country Desire. That's available from August the 28th. I love that. I loved it. Brilliant stuff. AliciaBlue.com is her website.

0: the country mile. Proper country. It's gotta be good to get in.
1: That's right, it's gotta be good to get in, if you know what I mean. If you're tuning into this show, you know it's gonna be good music at least, even if I spoil the bits in between. Who knows? Don't comment on that. So before we get to the big country question, what did you just hear there? Well, a brand new album from Tennessee artist Alyssa Bonagura. I'm not sure I've played her enough on this show or at all. Maybe it's one that's just I've missed. I can't catch everything. But this brand new album is out. It's called America's Back Roads, and it is blooming good. Had a real good skim through it earlier on today, and yeah, just some fantastic songs on there. Goes a bit Sheryl Crow at times, then there's a bit more full-on country and a bit everything in between. It's a really good album to put on in the car. I played for you Hippies and Gypsies. Go and investigate a little bit more at her website, alyssabonagura.com, and obviously have a listen to the album in the coming week.
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1: So every week here on the Country Mile, I ask you one question and one question only about the world of country and music. I then give you a choice of three possible answers so everybody can have a go. Just a bit of fun, remember. And if you do get it right, three Big Country Mile points go in your back pocket. Save them for a rainy day. This week, I have gone back in history to 2007. And the simple question is, this week in 2007, who had a number one country album with Big Dog Daddy? Who was that? Was it A, Toby Keith? Was it B, Brad Paisley? Was it C, Kenny Chesney? Who had a number one album this week in 2007 with Big Dog Daddy? Was it A, Toby Keith? B, Brad Paisley? Or C, Kenny Chesney? I reckon you'll get that. And I'll tell you if you're right after we've had Two Grass for this week.
3: Hi, this is Christy Cox. Now it's time to play two new songs from the world of bluegrass on the section we call Two Grass. Right now, only on The Country Mile.

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1: That is this week's Two-Grass section. Two brand new things from the world of bluegrass. First of all, a new single from Nick Dumas. He is an award-winning mandolin player, played him on the show before, and you may have just sensed in there with him is a bit of Vince Gill as well. The brand new single, Feels Like Love, Nick Dumas, here on the Country Mile, followed up by a brand new group. They're called Sad Daddy. Don't know the reason why they chose that. Now, I don't like to ask because they might be sad about it. Four-piece band, Joe Sundell, Melissa Carper, Rebecca Patek and Brian Martin, playing bluegrass, folk, country and old-time music. An album called Ozark Shine is due on June the 26th. I played for you, a bootlegger, and if you want to find out more information and give them a bit of moral support for being sad, it's saddaddyband.com, and they also have a Facebook page.
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1: So before I return you to some brand new proper country music and a new song from David Lewis, let me tell you the answer to the big country question. And if you remember, it was simply this week in 2007, who had a number one country album with Big Dog Daddy? Was that A, Toby Keith, B, Brad Paisley, or C, Kenny Chesney? I'm sure most of you got this. It was A, the much-missed Toby Keith. And that was his 11th studio album and the 5th to get to number one on the country charts. What a superstar he was, eh? Toby Keith was A. If you got that right, 3 big points to you. If not, never mind, there's always another question next week.
3: 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Continuing now.

So three songs in a row there, and I'm going to have to speed up if I can fit everything in that I want to, so bear with me. First of all, Texas artist, friend of the show, David Lewis, with a brand new song. That's called Aftermath, available right now. And also his album from last year called Barstool Sermons, highly recommended. In the middle, originally from South Dakota, now based in Nashville, his name is Tyler Halverson. And a recent album called In Defense of Drinking, and the opening track from that is More Hearts Than Horses. Bit of fun for you there, TylerHalverson.com. And then one of the big names in country music these days, Lainey Wilson, with a brand new single, Phones, Keys and Wallet, featuring the lovely subtle guitar of John Mayer as well. Hopefully you enjoyed that.

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1: So we are nearly at that point where we have to part ways for another week. I've got a real toe tapper to take us out, and I'll tell you about that in just a couple of minutes. But first of all, let me tell you what you heard there. First of all, back to Australia for the brand new EP from Mac Geiger. Played the title track last week, Walk a Straight Line. And this week I wanted to show a different side to him off. So I played for you String By. Very lush country music there. The whole EP is really good. Nice bit of variety on there. Mac Geiger, G-E-I-G-E-R. As I mentioned, he is from Australia. Hello to all my Australian and New Zealand listeners, loads of you out there, thank you so much. But they're pushing him to become a worldwide superstar, so with our help here and yours, maybe we can do that. Then I fancy playing a rewind track, and I went back to 2022 and one of my top 10 albums of that year, the brilliant band The Broken Spokes from Texas. Where I Went Wrong is the album, and I played for you the Honky Tonk song, It Does What It Says on the Tin and all that. I noticed on their Facebook page they're still doing a lot of gigs around the state of Texas, hoping for another album very, very soon. I'll have to get in touch, won't I, and see what they can do for us. Fantastic band. Before I tell you about the last song, don't forget, if you ever want to listen again, there's a website. First of all, you can go to hearthis.at/podcast. The Country Mile. About 270,000 listens on there already. You can add to it this week and subscribe to the page. And you can also have a look on your podcast app on your phone. And quite often, if you just search for The Country Mile, lo and behold, it will appear. So I'm going to leave you with Texas artist Joel Hoffman and a brand new album. It's called Loud and Lonesome, and it is loud and noisy honky-tonk music. So with Landmark Tavern alongside Linda Gale Lewis, Jerry Lee's sister. I will love you and leave you. Thank you so much. Hope to see you next week. Bye-bye.

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5: 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This is Big Bob, and welcome to the Memory Lane Show. Today, I'll take you back to those treasured moments in time when life was much simpler. So sit back, relax, reminisce, and enjoy as I play the tunes that will never die. Let's get started.
6: I gotta love when that guy says, "Let's get started," because I gets my blood a-boiling, if you know what I mean. Anyway, all too often, we take things for granted. Our health, safety, clean running water, electricity, technology, and that's just to name a few. Now, with that said, a few that could very well be near the top of anybody's list are relationships. You know, spouses, family, friends. Oh, hey, friends? Did I say friends? Well, this brings us to today's theme, life surprises. He's still scratching. He said, what is he talking about? We'll also have Memory Lane's Honest Dayton Rock and Roll History featuring such artists as the Zombies. One of my favorites, Grand Funk Railroad. But wait, there's more. I also have requests and dedications. This week's Rake the Record was a B-side. Just maybe, should have been an A-side? We'll find out when we vote. In addition, I'll have one-hit wonders, comparison covers, double-deckers. What else? My vault song, instrumental hit of the week, and you'll learn what the number one song was on this very date back in 1961. Wow. Now, if that isn't enough, dig this. If you want to chat with other folks listening to the same show, may consider joining us in our chat room. Very easy to get here. 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Give yourself a nickname and come on in. I guarantee you, you'll be welcomed with open arms by Donna, Aaron, Tony D, Lucky, Bell, and myself, all friendly people. I like to refer to them as my personal support group. They really help me out. Let's see. 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Don't get any easier than that. Just dial 605-472-9037. That's 605-472-9037. I can hear the phone ring and poof, like magic, you're listening to the live show. The benefit is now you can take me with you wherever you go. you have to do some errands or work around the house, hey, tune me in and continue and you won't miss a beat. Just make sure your data carrier doesn't surprise you with any extra charges of any kind. Bandwidth, I don't know, whatever. They dream them. They hire these people, I call them bean counters, that find ways that they can charge you an extra 5 cents there, 8 cents there. And you say, well, what's 5 cents and 8 cents? But over time, and maybe over a million and a half customers, figure it out. And it makes them money. Now, as promised each and every week, today will be no different. We'll travel back in time, playing some great rock and roll tunes from the past. So, if you're ready to take a ride with me, get set to clap your hands as I kick this show off with Mitch Ryder and the Detroit Wheels. Yeah, baby. Rock and roll at its best. Hey! Good job. Got your head bopping now. Yeah.

0: 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Let's shake.
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who don't like a dose of Bryant Setzer first thing in the morning? Let's get started with today's Life Surprises theme with a group that is one of Brother Steve's favorites, and I'm sure he's tuned in or he'll catch me on the replay. In 1973, they were popularized through a TV series that had this track make his debut on the Hot 100, where it would reach number 99 position. Folks, here are the Partridge Family on Memory Lane.

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1: 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So you can reminisce about what you were doing back in the day. Now, with that said, and staying with today's theme of life surprises, Norfolk, Virginia native Clarence Clemons had this song get listed on the Hot 100 and later peak at number 18 back in 1985. Now here's a memory lane factoid for everyone. Clemons teams up with Jackson Brown, and if you listen carefully, you'll also hear actress Daryl Hannah on backing vocals.

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1: 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In 1964, on this date in rock and roll history, the Zombies taped this track at their first recording session for Decca Records. The song would reach number 2 in the U.S. and number 12 in the U.K.

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1: Time to resume with today's Life Surprises theme with a song by the Tallahassee, Florida native known as Lobo, which is Spanish for wolf. Oh! Okay, Snoopy, that's enough. Anyways, in 1972, he had this song get entered on the Hot 100 chart, later peak at number 8. Here's a Memory Lane factoid for you. The song was first released as a B-side tune of Simple Man, later re-released as an 8-track. I wonder if maybe they heard it on Memory Lane, Rate the Record, and they re-released it. Who knows? Here's Lobo.

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1: Okay, I better get to these requests. They're piling up over here. Now, as I say often during the show, if you don't hear your request right away, stay tuned. I'll get it played, but you know, I can't get them all at one time. Anyway, this request comes in from Donna Crockett, Texas. She'd like to hear this tune by Annette Funicello. I think she went on a record just saying Annette. But anyway, you asked for it, you got it.

0: Well, hello there. I am Beach Baby from Ocean Waves Radio, and I'm listening to Big Bob's Memory Lane Show on Big Bob's Memory Lane Show. He's the best surfer dude I know.
1: I never thought that it would end.
2: 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You know, that Grand River is ready for Big Bob. Speaking of Beach Baby, this request comes from our good friend from Ocean Waves Radio. And, of course, it's an affiliate of Memory Lane. Thanks big time, Beach Baby. She would like to hear this 1977 tune by a group from Chicago, Illinois. The song peaked at the number 4 position on the Hot 100. Beach Baby, you asked for it and you got it. Here's one of my favorite groups, Chicago, on Memory Lane.

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1: Hey, when you hear DJ Troublemaker's promo, you know it is Julie's Prayer segment time. And I'd like to take a moment and ask everybody to say a special prayer for our good friend Doc G from Hamilton Radio, as he deals with some health issues. And I just know a few prayers would help. And you know what? In addition, let's say a couple prayers for our good friend Lucky right here in the chat room. I also help him out with some of the pain he's experiencing. They can't hurt. They have to help, is what I always say. So prayers out to you both. This request comes in from Jimmy P. down in Miami, Florida, who tunes into the Memory Lane Show over at Crosswaves Radio. He'd like to hear this tune by a studio group called the Archies. Okay, you asked for it, you got it, Jimmy.
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0: 20 million.
1: Mexico.
0: 47 million.
1: Russia.
0: 237 million.
1: Ireland.
0: 2 million.
1: New York.
0: 18 million.
1: Illinois.
0: 10 million.
1: China.
0: 700.

0: 10 million. Israel, 2 million. Sweden, 8 million.
1: Egypt,
0: 32 million.
1: East Germany,
0: 16 million.
1: Italy,
0: 10 million.
1: India,
0: 523 million.
1: Cuba,
0: 8 million.
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3: Yeah, you know, Vern, notice Vern never asks me down to, or invites me down to Surf City down there, but that's okay. You know, problem. I'll surf up here. No problem. Now, remember, folks, our theme today, life surprises, are all about friends. In 1976, a Ripley, England native had this track entered the distinguished Hot 100 chart and later peak at number 24. The song is touching reflection on the unexpected rediscovery of familiar connections throughout life, using the symbolism of a glowing flower, a figure under the stars, and old acquaintances. Man, is that the truth or what? Folks, here's Eric Clapton on Memory Lane.

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1: Yeah, speaking of Cole's friends, he celebrated his number 65 birthday last week. 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
0: where we play those hits that will never die. On this date in rock and roll history, back in 1965, 6 weeks after it entered the Hot 100, this track by the Supremes becomes the fifth consecutive number one hit. Can you believe that? Five consecutive number one hit. They were the first American group to accomplish that feat.

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1: Yeah, I forgot Snoopy just brought this to my attention. Thanks, dear. If you have a birthday and I don't know about it, email it to me. 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Get it to me, and I'll be sure to schedule it, and we'll help you celebrate it. This request, oh, yeah, cool. This request is a dedication to me, to the GOAT, Big Bob. Anyway, it comes in from Dear Donna down in Crockett, Texas, and she'd like to dedicate this 1964 number 34 hit by B.B. King to me. Thank you, Donna.

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1: We hope you're enjoying today's Life Surprises theme. In 1975, the group War from Long Beach, California. In 1975, War had this tune make its debut on the Hot 100 and later peak at number 6 on its way to a gold record. The song is a plea for unity and friendship. Here's a Memory Lane factoid for you. The song was inspired by a real-life incident. A fight broke out during a basketball game, and someone in the crowd started shouting, "Why just can't we be friends? Why can't we be friends?" over and over and over. Yep, that's how it started.

0: certainly need more of this in the world. Just, hey, why can't we be friends? You know what I mean? Hey, listen, don't touch your players, Donna, bad Donna, because we still have the more of the show coming at you. More of our theme today is life surprises. You got to think about friends and life surprises and how these real friendships, true friendships, work their ways into your own life. We have more of Memory Lane on this date in rock and roll history. This hour coming up, we got comparison covers, the number one song, Double Decker, Vault Song. Gotta wet my fingers a little bit here. Instrumental hit of the week, and Rate the Record. Now, I didn't speak much about Rate the Record other than it was a B-side song, but I asked the question, should it have been an A-side? Well, we're going to find out when we listen to this tune a little bit later in the show by Hermits Hermits. And, of course, we'll have the Seeger Fix tune that'll morph right into the internationally famous Rock Out, and everybody's favorite. Oh, yeah, I got an idea, though, before I forget. While you're listening to these tunes that'll never die, you can always surf on over to the main website, memorylaneshow.com. 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At 605-472-9037. 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
1: And now for the comparison cover segment part of the show, as suggested by my good friend Dave in Southern California. Hey, Audrey, can you help us out?
2: I will now prepare systems for comparison. Double Decker covers. The same song will be sung by different artists. Take it away, Bob.

The covers of the soul of the song Rock Roll Over Beethoven. It was submitted by Rosemarie. Thank you very much, Rosemarie. Now, these songs were somewhat different from one another, but dig this. They were both charted tunes. The first version and the original by Chuck Berry would make the Hot 100 chart in 1956 and later reached number 29. The second version, a cover by ELO. And if you've been in a closet for the last 50 years, they're Electric Light Orchestra. They was released in 1973, would peak at number 42 for the group from Birmingham, England. What? Only 42? I don't know about that one. I have to disagree a little bit. Anyway, it's time to get back to our theme today of life surprises, which is all about friends. In 1978, Beatles, also known as the Fab Four, had this track entered the prominent Hot 100 chart, and then it would reach number 71 as part of the Sgt. Pepper's Lonely Hearts Club Band album. Here's a memory lane factoid for you. That's right. The group recorded this song in just, what? How many takes? 10 takes. Unbelievable. Here are the Beatles.

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1: Well, we play those hits that will never, ever die. We'll never, ever die. In 1973, on this date in rock and roll history, Grand Funk recorded this track. The tune would become their first U.S. number one single by the following September, one of my favorite groups.

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1: And his next song was also requested by Chris in Brewer, Maine. He's a longtime listener of the Memory Lane Show. Thank you very much, Chris. It's all about friends today and life surprises they bring. In 1971, Brooklyn, New York native Carol King released this track that would appear on her Tapestry album and also become a chart topper in the UK.

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1: Hey, hang in there. Coming up momentarily in about 13 minutes or 17 or 18 minutes, something like that. We're going to have this week's Rate the Record. But first, today the date is June 13th, the year 1961, exactly 65 years ago today, a Teaneck, New Jersey native had this oldie but goodie make its debut on the Hot 100 and later be a chart topper on its way to a gold record. Folks, here's Ricky Nelson on Memory Lane.

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1: This next song was also requested by Paul from Sterling Heights, Michigan, my good friend Paul. He did write me an email. We talked on the phone last week. I'll tell you a little bit about that in a bit of, if I have some time during the show. But anyway, in 1988, on this date in rock and roll history, a dozen of Canada's top songwriters were honored in Vancouver for writing songs that had been played on Canadian radio at least 100,000 times since 1965. Well, I could see 100,000 times. I don't think Memory Lane made it. That's a bit much. Anyway, Gene McLellan won three of the awards, and Burton Cummings also won three awards for Break It to 'Em Gently, These Eyes, and this 1976 number 10 gold record. There you go, Paul, for you.

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1: Okay, I got about 1 minute. Yeah, Paul did. I called him because we were chatting and in instant messaging back and forth, and he asked me a question I didn't understand. So I just called him up and we get the iron out. Anyway, he said he's going to have some soup waiting for me, so that's good news. I'm not on his soupless list. Say that three times real fast. Soupless list. Anyway, good job, Paul. I like the songs that you're picking. Keep up the great job. And I don't know if I should mention you every time you send a request in. You mention your name or don't mention your name. So let me know which way you like it, one way or the other. How's that?

0: 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It's time to play
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0: 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Now, there are numerous ways to cast your vote. The folks in the chat room have it the easiest. 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Or if you have a Twitter account, you can tweet me at memory_lane. And after the top of the hour, I'll give you the results to determine if this song should have been a hit or not. Herman's Hermits were best known for their 2 number one gold records, Mrs. Brown, You've Got a Lovely Daughter, and I'm Henry VIII, I Am. But in April of 1965, the Manchester, England group covered a song originally performed by Bobby V. They released it as a B-side to a song called Silhouettes. Folks, you now have the opportunity to voice your opinion by voting if this song should have been a charted hit or not. Here's Walking with an Angel by Herman's Hermits.

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1: Okay, a tune you just heard was this week's Rate the Record by Herman's Hermits called Walking with My Angel. Walking with My Angel. I tell you what, we'll leave the polls open till about 5 minutes and 12 seconds after the top of the hour. And at that time, we will shut it down, stick Big Bertha in her cement room, I should say windowless room. It's got air conditioning. No, I'm not a bad guy. It's got air conditioning. And get the votes, and she'll spit them out when she's done calculating them. And at that time, and only that time, we will discuss and share it with the entire universe. Okay, let's continue with today's Life Surprises theme with a tune by Burbank, California native. In 1978, Andrew Gold had this song make the Hot 100, and later peak at number 25. Here's a memory lane factoid for you. The tune would later become the theme song for a TV series called Golden Girls.

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2: I hope you're enjoying today's Life Surprises, our All About Friends theme, and it's time to continue with today's Life Surprises theme with a white doo-wop group from Bronx, New York. In 2007, they released an album called Back on the Streets of the Bronx, featuring this track. Folks, here are Larry Chance and the Earls. Here are Larry Chance and the Earls. Boom.

0: That's what it's about, you know, a cappella with my friends, harmonizing all day and night. Larry Chance and the Earls. Okay, don't touch them players because we still have one more hour coming at you. One more hour of our Life Surprises theme. It's all about friends, and we all need friends, right? More of Memory Lane's Honest Date in Rock and Roll History. We got Double Decker, the Vault Song. Coming up, Instrumental Hit of the Week. And we'll have the results for Rate the Record. Then, and only then, we will have the Seeger Fix tune. Now listen to this. That'll morph right into the internationally famous Rock Out. I like saying that, Rock Out. Anyway, I got an idea, though, while you're listening to these tunes that'll never die, and I make sure of that. You can surf on over to the main website, memorylaneshow.com, and there you'll find affiliates of Memory Lane. 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Check out their programming schedule. These are very hardworking, sincere, dedicated people. And I'm going to tell you something. They have some awesome entertainment to offer to you just by clicking your mouse or copying down the date and time a particular show is being played. And you know, send them a little contact email if you got a chance. Just tell them, keep up the great job. These folks are hardworking, sincere, dedicated people, as I said. And I do appreciate the opportunity to give them an attaboy and attagirl every chance I get. In addition, I send an attaboy and attagirl out to Zeno Radio. Those folks make it possible for you to tune in to the Live Memory Lane show via your mobile device simply by dialing 605-472-9037. That's 605-472-9037. Now dig this. If you're going to the market, if you have some errands to run, like going to the bank, going to the meat place, whatever they call the butcher. Some people call him a butcher. Oh, hey, listen, be honest. If you're just going for a ride in this beautiful weather we've been having up in the Midwest here, take me with you, and you'll have the opportunity. You won't miss a beat. Okay, all you dudes and dudettes out there, it is time for
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0: When I play a tune from back in time. Okay, there's music to whistle by, to dance to, and to sing about, you know? And believe it or not, even to watch girls by. That's my kind of music. Back in 1966, the Bob Crew generation had this track enter the Hot 100, later reached number 15.

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1: Now, I'm running a little bit behind, so we better get back to today's Life Surprises theme. Which is all about friends, basically. In 1971, Sir Elton John from Pinner, Middlesex, England, had this song make his debut on the Hot 100 and later reached number 34. Here's a Memory Lane factoid for you. It was the title song from the British movie starring Sean Bury.

Sir Elton John. Okay, ladies and gentlemen, boys and girls, the polls are officially closed. They were closed, but Big Bertha, at the prep of the last song, she didn't have the totals ready, so I had to play another song, and here we are. Snoopy, would you please have a talk with her? Okay, thank you. Okay, we run a tight ship here, real tight. Okay, Rate the Record by Hermits, Walking with My Angel.

7% gave it a 9, and 18% gave it a 10. So, I'm out of the ballpark, and I'm glad my votes don't count. I think this track should have been released as an 8-track side, and probably would have, I don't know, maybe hit the top 55, maybe, something like that. I want to thank each and every one of you for taking the time out of your busy day and play Rate the Record with Memory Lane. It's your opportunity to voice your opinion and to interact with the show. Back in 2003, on this very date in rock and roll history, Van Morrison, Queen, Little Richard, and Phil Collins were inducted into the Songwriters Hall of Fame in a New York City ceremony. I could have chosen any great song by these artists, but decided on one of my personal favorite groups.

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1: Okay, it's time to resume with today's Life Surprises theme with a song by a group from Boston, Massachusetts. In 1978, they had this tune make the prominent 100 chart and later peak at number 35. Here's the group's Cars on the Memory Lane Show. Come on, folks, get ready to clap those hands. Yeah.

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1: It was a very, very sad day back in 2011 when it was reported that Carl Gardner, the lead singer of the Coasters, died of congestive heart failure at the age of 83. The Los Angeles, California formed group were known for mega hits like Charlie Brown, Along Came Jones, Poison Ivy, and this 1958 chart topper.
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2: 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In 1976, the England formed team had this track get listed on the Cherished 100 chart and later reached the number 16 slot. Here's a memory lane factoid for you. They were inducted into the Rock and Roll Hall of Fame in 2001, and dig this, with each member have composed single hit singles, all four were inducted into the Songwriters Hall of Fame in 2003. Queen.

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1: Memory Lane, Double Decker.

Tommy Rowe with a little bit of Sheila. He might sound like Buddy Holly, but it's Tommy Rowe. Tommy Rowe. Yeah, it is Tommy Rowe. Once again, I'd like to thank we saved the best for last. But first, I want to shout a big thank you to Rosemarie for all the help and many, if not all, of the titles. Thanks big time, Rosemarie. I'd like to close this theme of Life Surprises, which is all about friends, and dedicate this tune to all my rowdy friends in the chat room. You know who you are, all you rowdy ones. Folks, here's Hank Williams Jr. singing his 1984 number 10 country hit. But hey, you folks want a party? Come on. Tell me.

0: That's right.
1: That's right. 16-ounce curls. That's the way we do it in Hamtramck. No doubt about it. Anyway, all you cool cats and skirts out there, you know it's rock out time. That part of the show when you should turn them speakers way up. Move those furniture around, you know. Make some room for yourself to get ready to do a bop. Put on those white bobby socks, then those dancing shoes, and get ready to shake it. Or here's an idea. You can just do a little bed dancing like Donna. Hey, whatever works. We're going to start today's rock out with a Seeger Fix tune from 1976, which was recorded at Goble Hall in Detroit, Michigan. You know how I know? I know because I was there.

0: I do.
1: Okay, long time to the rock out scene. Adrian Jimenez, he's gonna rock this joint.
2: We're gonna rock it with the marquee shoes. We're gonna rock to this all night blues. We're gonna rock it.
1: Wait, that is double dirty. You got it.
2: We're gonna rock it. We're rock this joint tonight. We're going to the car, what it's all about. Make me rock.

OMG, OMG, Paul just sent me a triple double dog dare for another tune. That's right, we'll dig deep to get Art Adams up here.

Yes, indeedy, folks. That was the end of the Rock Out. Let's see, we got 11 minutes. Boy, I wonder if I could sneak a clone. Don't real good. Think, Bob. No, I don't got nothing that has a real. Here, how about this one? Just to take up some time.

That's what I get for trying to squeeze another song in. It just don't work out, you know. I hope the 1910 fruit gum or whatever they are don't hold it against me. Anyway, got a couple announcements to make that are kind of important. Number one, I want to thank all the affiliates out there that pick up the Memory Lane show and distribute it around the world. I appreciate it. It was asked earlier today, which is the furthest affiliate to where I'm located. And I think it's New Zealand. I got two affiliates in New Zealand, and that works out great. If you tune in at one of the affiliate sites, give yourselves a round of applause. I appreciate it very much. And you should appreciate it by giving that owner of that website that you're listening to the show an attaboy and tell them to keep up the great job and thank them very much. How about our own chat room? That's right. Donna, Aaron, Tony D, Rockin' Al, Lucky was here, Bell was here. Aaron was in and out, in and out, in and out. But that's okay. She's a trooper. She's a trooper. She's just trying to get back in. Next week, next week, listen carefully. Stop. That's going to be our theme next week, and you want to join in and find out what the heck that's all about. That's for sure. I got a couple favors, I guess. So one is, you know, I can give you only a word of advice. You know, try to keep your hands clean as possible, and that should help reduce the chances of catching any diseases. You know, flu is still going around, COVID's still going around, and then you got this flu A, B, C, or 1, 2, 3, or whatever the hell it is. And, of course, you got COVID-19. There's probably 20 and 21 out there. But keeping your hands clean will help you. That's for sure. One more big favor. Help the elderly out, though, who may be living near you. This is very simple, folks. Very simple. All you have to do is visit or call them, depending. You visit if they're across the street, next door neighbors. If you know their number, call them. And say, if the man answers the phone, say, "Hey, Mr. Bob O'Reilly, how is Mrs. Bob O'Reilly doing?" And this way here, you can kind of get to know him a little bit. And tell him the reason I'm calling is because I'm going to the market. And if I'm asking you if there's anything that you need for me to pick up while I'm there. You know, the folks, they're probably going to be a little skeptical about having someone pick up their stuff, but once they get to know you, you know, then they might say, yeah, I need some milk and I need some bread and oh yeah, I need Pepto-Bismol and I need some iron tablets and here's a list, can you get that for me? And you say, yeah, I'm going anyway, so why not pick it up? If you got to go to the pharmacy, that's no big deal. If you got to just the market, pick up milk and bread, that's no big deal. But here's where the big deal comes in. You are going to feel so good about yourself that you did this little gesture, and that's all it is, and helped out the elderly. You kept them out of an environment that could be crowded, off the streets, that could be a lot of traffic. You did that yourself. You're going to feel good about yourself. And the folks that you're doing it for, they're going to feel good also. The best part is you tell me, and I'm going to feel good, too, for you. It's great. You know what I mean? You can't lose. It's a win-win-win situation. Everybody feels good. Another Memory Lane show next week, 9 a.m. Eastern time. 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Hugs and love to everybody out there.

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A big hello to David over at High Energy FM, a good place to be yourself. 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A big thank you to Randy from Randy Soul Radio. 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Big Red Ron from Lincoln Oldies Station in Lincoln, Nebraska. 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A big hello to our good friend Jason over at Mix Radio Preston. All the fine folks at Sleepy Cat Records, our longtime friend Denny from That Classic Rock, also rocking through the years with our good friend Ron Richards, Rocking Al from Rock 103, Edmonton's internet radio station. Our good close friend Sam Smith from KDBS Radio, playing oldies and old school forever. 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And last but certainly not least, a big thanks to Steve from 88.7 FM. 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And if you're going to party this weekend, hey, whatever you do, get a designated driver and don't drink and drive. Thank you for tuning in. And I'll see everyone next week with another Memory Lane show when, once again, I'll play the hits that will never die.

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1: Welcome along to the biggest party on your radio. Shall we get going then with Owen Westlake and Charlotte Haining? It's Melt.

Yes, Lee Everest here, the controls on this week's show, bringing you the tunes, bringing you the energy you need for the weekend. Big shout out to Sarah. She sent us some love. Big shout out as well to Leisha, loving the show every week. Hello and welcome along. We are getting into the biggest dance tunes on your radio you're going to hear today. That was Galantis, Heartbreak Anthem, Clean Bandit on the remix, Owen Westlake and Melt to start us off with. There's a bit of a theme going on the show this week. See if you can spot it.

on Oliver Heldens and Turn Me On. That is the Pink Panda remix. Now, can you guess what the theme going on here this week is with the dance party? I only realised when I talked to the prod squad before the show this week and realised what we were doing as we headed into the tunes, that we were doing a lot of remixes in the first hour of the show this week. On the way then, I got this for you. It's the 3J's, Feeling It Too. That plays soon. On the way as well, what we've had in the UK recently,

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0: And on the theme of remixes, as we're doing a few of those in the first hour of the show this week, I thought I'd hit play on this for you. This is Gorgon City and Voodoo with Matt Guy on the remix. Let's do it.

0: remix on this week's Dance Party Weekly. Lee Everest here at the controls. Hope you're doing good. Hope you're enjoying the tunes. Big shout out to Shayla and Steve. They're off out for a big night out tonight, having a few drinks, listening to the show as they warm up. Also, big shout out as well to Donna. She's listening to us this week. Massive shout out to you. Thanks for your love, guys.
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0: And we continue with this back to 1999 now. The Golden Age of Dance with the 3 J's and Feeling It Too on Dance Party Weekly.

0: week in summer 26. We're actually there. We're officially in summer and the tunes are sounding good. Festivals are getting ready to go. People are going on holiday. Want to shout out Kathy. She messaged us to say, Lee, I'm off to the airport on holiday. You'll give me the soundtrack I need. It's 4 a.m, but you're sounding good on the radio. Thanks very much. Big shout out as well to Paul, who's a taxi driver listening to us. Loves going around with a dance party on late at night. Feeling the vibe. Sick and Way Out to play next.
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1: That is Silk and Reverse with Julia Timos and Way Out playing on this week's Dance Party Weekly. The biggest party on your radios right here. Got a shout out Ellie. She's off to a festival in a couple of weeks' time. Big shout out as well to Dawn, who's just secured tickets to Transmit Festival. Looking forward to it. Big shout out to you.

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0: Okay, here we go then with this week's hottest record. It comes from Farmer's son Frankie Wild, turned DJ, and he's an absolute world superstar now. He got out there in lockdown and he's really made a career for himself out of it. This is with Jail and it's called Down For You. Brand new music from friend of the show, Frankie Wild.
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Jack, Delia Nelson, and Holding On To Nothing. Also, you heard Frankie Wall, Down To You, Down For You, which is this week's hottest record on the show. Delighted to have brand new music from Frankie Wall. Very excited to play that this week. In hour two of the show, we have got this week's Danger Mix from Edgy. We've got Darren playing Battle of the Bangers and a brand new record of the week.

0: TCTS on Dance Party Weekly and Do It Like Me, and also Marshall, Simon and Dreams, and Italy Everest here at the controls. Big shout out to Craig. Send us some love, saying Lee, loving the tunes this week. Keep them coming, my friend. Certainly will. And also big shout out as well to Daisy this week, who's just passed her driving test. Big shout out to you, Daisy. Got to give you a big horn for that. Big shout out to you. Well done. And congratulations for passing your driving test. A big feat these days. London Grammar on the way next then.
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Sleep on Dance Party Weekly, also Vegas Baby as well, I Can't Help Myself, and that is our one of this week's show. Almost done, my friends. Lee Everest here at the controls, bringing you the tunes, supplying the energy to keep you into the weekend. Big shout out to Erin and Dave listening to us, enjoying the tunes, getting ready for a big night out. Also hello to Sarah, who's got the barbecue lit. In an hour or two of the show this week, I've got my brand new tune of the week, I've got this week's Danger Mix, and a round of Battle of the Bangers. Here's MK to finish the year off with.

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0: Dominigo, Rock Iro, and Yes Boon, all everyone to get us started for this hour of the programme. Chris Lorenzo on the way then with Hots For You, that plays shortly. Hottest record for us a couple of weeks ago, James Hype and Serotonin playing soon as well on Dance Party Weekly. Jordan Peak, love this one, Peak Time. That's going to play soon as well on Current Anthems on this week's show.
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Been that way there, Noden Fatso, Barney Bones and My Temptations was the highest record for us a few weeks ago. DOD and Hayley May with Closure as well on Dance Party Weekly. This is the biggest party on your radio. Hour two of the programme is all about the biggest current anthems, the ones that you're playing at the moment, the ones that are on your playlist, the ones that you're listening to on the radio. 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
0: I've got Chris Lorenzo on the way next with Hots For You. Not far away from this week's Tune of the Week as well. That's under 10 minutes away. We're going to play the Danger Mix this week from DJ Edgiel. And Darren's back to play Battle of the Bangers as well. It's all happening in this hour of the programme. Got a bit of Joel Corey to play you shortly as well. Joel Corey recently played in the US on his socials a couple of weeks ago. Really, really good to see him getting out there. On the way next, though, Chris Lorenzo and Hots For You sampling a classic for its bass.
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for you playing on this week's show. Chris Lorenzo done some great work with that, reworking the classic disco anthem into a brand new dance track for 2026. It was our tune of the week a few weeks ago as well. Love a bit of new Chris Lorenzo on the show, and we're going to continue with this. Talked about this guy earlier, Joel Corey, the guy with the sunglasses and the body that I aspire to. My dad bot's not quite getting there yet, but he's got the sunglasses to go with the look, and he's got everything. I mean, my God, what a guy. We started 2026 with this song. It was the first one we played after midnight on our New Year's Eve specials, which, by the way, will be back this New Year's Eve as well on a radio near you. We started 2026 with a bang, and this song, Joel Corey, Galantis, and Izzy Bizzou.

0: Joel Corry, Galantis, Izzy Bizou, and Stay a Little Longer playing on Dance Party Weekly. We've reached that point in the show, my friends, not far away from this week's Danger Mix. First of all, let's get this week's Tune of the Week.
1: It's time for this week's Tune of the Week.
0: Here we go then, into Tune of the Week this week. I have listened to all the new music that comes in. We get loads of releases coming to us, 50 or 60 or 70 a week sometimes. This one stood out to me though this week, and it's brand new from London-based DJ producer Silver Bumper. We featured him before on Tune of the Week and Hottest Record as well. This is brand new work from Silver Bumper though, and it's called On Tonight. See what you think of this.
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0: That's Jordan Peake and Peak Time on this week's Dance Party Weekly Silver Bumper. And on tonight for this week's Tune of the Week, sounding great. Are you ready then for this week's Danger Mix? We've invited a famous DJ into the mix with us. This week the job goes down to DJ Edgiel, Latvian born, based in Scotland, UK now. Let's see what he's got for us on the Danger Mix.
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3: Hey, this is DJ AJ, and I'm incredibly excited to share my latest power mix for the Dance Radio Show. I wanted to create something that captures total club energy, starting with a deep rhythmic chorus grooves and building up the massive hands up in the air anthems. But whether you're getting ready for a night out hitting the gym or just need extra energy boost, this one is for you. Turn it up loud and let's ride the wave.

Young Franco, Charlotte Plank and Peaches played on this week's Dance Party Weekly. And before this, DJ Edgy in the mix on the Danger Mix. If you're a DJ or producer and you want to send us your Danger Mix, make it about 5 minutes long, radio friendly, please, and send it in to us. You know how to get in touch with us, and we'd love to hear from you. Take on the challenge of the Danger Mix. As many tracks as you can get into 5 minutes, please. There we go. We're hoping to get some more DJs in for the Danger Mix in future weeks. Darren's in to play Battle of the Bangers soon on this week's show. Looking forward to that as well. And we are going to get into this one now. Shea Sanchez and The Operator. The old remix thing's back again. This is the Try Harder remix.

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1: Shaya Sanchez and Operator, sampling Smooth Operator, of course, by Sade as its base. That's the Try Harder remix. I told you there's a remix thing going on this week's show. Loads of different stuff going on. Big shout out to Danny, who's listening to us in London. Massive shout out as well to Maya, who is in Kent listening to us there, enjoying the tunes on the sunny Kent coast. Big shout out to you. What a lovely part of the world as well. It's Lee Everest here at the controls. This is Dance Party Weekly. It's the biggest party on your radio. Certified as well, you know. Yeah, we are. We've even got the blue badge on social now, you know, too. There you go. Have a look for us. Let's continue the dance party then. Darren is going to play Back of the Bangers very shortly, choosing one or two tracks we picked for him after In Parallel, who are up next.

0: Here comes Battle of the Bangers.
1: Here we go then with the interactive feature on the dance party where a lucky listener comes on to choose one of two big whoppers we've picked for them. Let's find out who's playing this week.
0: Here comes Battle of the Bangers.
1: Welcome back to the show, Darren. How are you doing?
2: All right, Lee. I'm fine, thank you. You well?
1: Very well, thank you. Good to have you back on the dance party this week to play Battle of the Bangers. Are you ready to find out what's up for grabs this week? You know how this works.
2: I know how it works and I am ready.
1: Let's do it then, shall we?
2: Go on.
0: Here comes Battle of the Bangers.
1: Released in 2012 as a pure instrumental festival track, it became a huge anthem during their farewell era tour. It's Greyhound from the Swedish House Mafia. What do you reckon? Good?
2: Good. Swedish House Mafia is very good, always. Never done a bad thing.
1: No, and they play some outstanding music, don't they? They're brilliant at doing the DJing gig as well. It's up against this. You're killing my vibe, need to get on the level. Dubs and Tiny Temper with Tsunami. This was released in the 2010s, a mystery track played by DJs before release. It was played quite a lot pre-release. It was sort of an underground track they had in the background as well. So what do you reckon to that one then?
2: That did very well on the dance charts, I seem to remember.
1: It did.
2: A good track. The power and pressure of this is phenomenal.
1: It is very big pressure.
2: Tonight.
1: Very big pressure.
2: Yeah, this is the closest one I think you've given me for a while.
1: Whoa.
2: I think just purely on reputation and the Swedish House Mafia always bring it. Anytime, I think I'm going to have to go with the Swedish House Mafia lead to win
1: it today. Swedish House Mafia, my God, yeah. What an excellent choice. That would have been my choice. If I got my own choice, that would have been mine, you know.
2: Okay.
1: Well done for picking that one, Darren. Thanks for playing with us this week, and we'll see you again very soon.
2: You're welcome. Take care.
1: Cheers, man. Cheers.
0: Here comes this week's winner on Battle of the Bangers.

Love that. Swedish House Mafia and Greyhound, Darren's Choice on this week's Battle of the Bangers. He'll be back next week to pick another one of two big whoppers we've selected for him. And that is us out of time for this week's show. Don't forget to listen back on demand, you know how, online and on the website. Thank you very much for being there this week. I've been Lee Everest. This is Dance Party Weekly, the biggest party on your radio, and it returns next week, same time, same place, right here. And I'll catch you later. Going to play out with Holophonic and Deja Vu with Boothed and Yvonne. And I'll see you next week. Take care.

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5: Yes.
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6: 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I'm Paul Rudd, and this is the Warm Global Dance Top 20 by Warm, the World Airplay Radio Monitor, brought to you by Syndicast. 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
1: Get ready, get ready, get ready for an hour of the biggest anthems, throwbacks, and old school bangers. 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

0: some of the biggest anthems, throwbacks, and old school tunes. BBE, 7 days in 1 week. One of those 90s tracks that still sounds huge now. So good. Coming up, I've got Rui Da Silva, I've got some Darude, Motorcycle, CC Pennison, do some Ocean Lab, and a big one more tune from BT.
1: Is this really love or just a game?

Oasis Club Classics. I'm Ronnie Costello. Clubber's Choice coming up very soon. 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Talking of memories.

Time for Clubber's Choice then. This week's pick comes from Claire, taking us back to 1998 with Massive Attack's Teardrop. It reminds her of late night drives home, windows down, and that kind of vocal cutting through the dark of the tune. So good though. Want yours on next week? Give us a DM. 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

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I'm Ronnie Costello. If this week's tunes have brought back memories, let us know about it, Facebook and Instagram. 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

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We're talking Hands in the Air, Lights Up in the Club. 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